0: Heidi, did you know that some moths have no mouths? Yeah.
1: I did not.
0: They exist only to reproduce. Once they emerge, they live off energy stored from their caterpillar stage, and then they reproduce, and then they die.
1: Aww.
0: And then does the next moth not have a mouth either? I'm not really sure what the... Yeah, I don't know. That's just... That seems really odd,
1: but... it does.
0: Well, there you go. We don't know everything, but now we kind of know this.

0: Time now for the joke of the day with my beautiful bride, Heidi Small. What do you have for me there, Heidi?
1: An extremely rich and famous sports star was speeding one afternoon in his brand new Porsche. Passing on the right, speeding everywhere, he takes a blind corner at high speed and plows into the back of a truck, sending them both spiraling into the ditch. Both vehicles are demolished. The sports star hops out of the twisted wreckage of his Porsche to see an elderly man climbing out of the truck with a jubilant smile on his face. The sports star asks the gentleman if he's okay, if he's in shock. The gentleman raises his arms and says, no, this is fantastic. Let's celebrate. We're both alive. He opens what's left of the back end of his vehicle and pulls out a box of Cuban cigars and says, what a miracle, such an impact, and my treasured cigars are okay. Let's light them and celebrate our good luck. So the sports star and the gentleman light up and smoke their cigars. The gentleman looks back inside and sees a vintage bottle of scotch and two glasses. He pulls them out. A toast to us. Such a horrific accident, and we made it through without a scratch. He pours two very tall glasses of scotch and hands one to the sports star. They clink their glasses, and the sports star downs his. He looks at the gentleman standing there still with a full glass. Aren't you going to have any? Asks the gentleman. Oh, no. I'll wait till the police arrive.
0: I see what's going on here. Very nice. All right. That is very, very fun. Thank you, Heidi. That is
1: You're
0: the
1: welcome.
0: Joke of the day on the John and Heidi Show. What?

0: Time now for the scoop of the day. A simple change in the bathroom could help your teeth and the planet. A review suggests silicone toothbrushes may clean as effectively as a traditional one, but they're gentler on your gums and potentially more durable. Researchers found promising evidence, including similar plaque removal and effectiveness without water in some cases, so you don't have to use as much water. Billions of plastic brushes discarded every year. Silicone alternatives could reduce waste, and more research is needed, but they think that this could be good for your teeth and for the world. And I had mentioned Kevin Hart back in a little program we do earlier on the show called Big Screen, Little Screen. I found the story. I'm going to share the rest of it here. He's testing whether Vertical has a good sense of humor. His production company, Heartbeat, is rolling out a slate of vertical comedy on its LOL network. Yeah, Freshman 15. It'll be 15-minute stand-up comedy specials from digital native comic shots in like a phone-shaped screen.
1: Okay.
0: So I don't know if you're only going to be able to watch this on a phone or if you'll be able to watch this on a television. That's the part I don't quite understand. But he's got a bunch of different people who've already signed up. Some A-listers are trying to diversify their format and you know, make this a big deal. I don't have any names in the story that I have here, but it sounds like, you know, again, it's Kevin Hart. So it's going to be good people. You know that. If it works, verticals open up past romance. So apparently right now, a lot of the stuff that's coming out on like the little short form that you watch on your phone is like more romance, apparently. I don't know. Huh. I'm not watching any of that. But I do have the information and a link to this if you're interested. It's in the show notes for today at johnandheidishow.com. The

0: Thank you for listening to the John and Heidi Show on this Movie Star Monday. Mark Harmon is our guest today. He and Leon Carroll Jr. both on the line, and they work together on a couple of different books and on a TV show, and they got a new book out right now. We'll start with Leon. How's that sound? Tell me about the new book, Ghosts of Sicily.
1: Well, this new book, Ghosts of Sicily, is all about the connection between Office of Naval Intelligence, special agents and intelligence officers that recruited members of the mob to provide information that assisted in helping in New York to defend against German U-boats that were attacking merchant and supply ships going to Europe. And it expanded to providing information and putting up a counterintelligence apparatus for the landings that occurred in Italy.
0: So this is all based on stuff that really happened, or is all of this true, Mark, or is some of this fiction?
2: No, this is all true. This all happened. And that's part of the dig in this. That's part of the promise and the idea to do these books in the first place. And when the show was first presented to me as an actor, what it was told to me as is based on real cases. And then what happened in the first few years of the show is pretty soon you're doing more a formula television type thing, and it becomes more a murder of the week, which is not even really what NCIS does. But I had an opportunity to sit next to Leon for 20 years and talk to him and get to know him and make a promise to him that if we ever had an opportunity to tell real stories about this agency, that I was interested in doing that with him.
0: I love that. And what a great guy to do this with. Leon Carroll Jr. also on the line with us. Leon, first of all, thank you for your service. And how cool is it for you? You did this for a living, NCIS. Now, for about 20 years, you've had a chance to show people on TV what NCIS does. And now a third act, also with Mark Harmon, you guys get to put out these stories to talk about specific cases. I mean, what a really cool thing that you guys get to do.
1: It was an opportunity of a lifetime. I mean, sometimes when I tell people I work for NCIS, it has three careers and it's over 50 years, and people then are able to guess my age. So I try to make it a little bit less ominous that, you know, I've done this for a long, long time.
0: And Mark, what is it like? You're on the set, you're doing this, you know, you guys are doing this for a TV show, but you're sitting next to Leon, who did this like for real life. That has to be kind of surreal, going, wow, you actually did this.
2: Yeah, and I've just always had tremendous respect, not only for the agency, but for Leon, and also for being part of what the realies did, okay, in this job, a difficult job. It's not a money job. It's a job that's really rough on marriages and family. You're deployed for long periods of time, separation. And yet, at the same time, it's gratifying to be able to now, with these books, be able to tell stories that people have never heard about. And that's the promise. That's what we talked about doing from the beginning. This is the third book that we've done. It's every bit as intriguing as the first one we did. And this partnership that goes beyond the show with Leon is something that I respect and I treasure, and I respect him and the agency that he worked for.
0: And you guys make an amazing team. Leon, this is book number three. Are they getting easier along the way, or are they getting more difficult?
1: Well, the process gets easier because the first one, neither Martin nor I knew what the hell we're probably. But as you learn and you get the assistance from, you know, the editing team and all of that, you know what is important and what isn't. And it's interesting, you thought that some of this was fiction based on some of the dramatic things that have been said. So what we did, starting with the first book, instead of starting right doing a calendar-like chronological event, we started at the event of Pearl Harbor, then we went back. So we wanted to grab people with that, and we did the same thing with this book. And you got to really read the whole thing, and you'll figure out why the beginning is there. Because when you first read it, you're like, well, why are they talking about a cop to get shot in New York City? And you find out later in the book. So a great process.
0: Well, I am looking forward to it. Mark, Leon, thank you both for your time today. I appreciate it.
1: Thank you.
0: Again, the book is out now, Ghosts of Sicily. I have a link to it in the show notes for today at johnandheidishow.com.

0: With the potential heavy rains that may be brought by Tropical Storm Caloy, the Philippine National Police is preparing for possible lahar flows and other public safety concerns for people living near Mayon Volcano in the Bicol region. The Office of Civil Defense earlier raised concern over possible lahar flows due to the threat of Caloy, which entered the Philippine area of responsibility on Saturday night. The OCD warned that continuous and heavy rainfall over Mayon slopes could mobilize volcanic debris and endanger low-lying communities. Agents of the National Bureau of Investigation have arrested 7 people and rescued 12 trafficking victims, including minors and an infant, during a series of operations in Parañaque City. The operations stemmed from information provided by a non-government organization regarding a group allegedly exploiting minors through supposed spa and wellness services. Caloy has weakened to a tropical depression. Caloy was downgraded after it entered the Philippine area of responsibility. While Caloy will not make landfall and will not directly affect the country, its trough will bring scattered rains in eastern Visayas and Caraga.
1: Pinoy Pop and Originals.
2: 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Start

0: Time now for the movie quote of the day. And this one's for you, Heidi, from 2019. This is the way.
1: Good Lord.
0: Yeah, that could be anything.
1: I have no idea.
0: The Mandalorian, Pedro Pascal says that
1: in
0: The
1: Mandalorian. I've not seen that either.
0: So, nor have I. Here's the thing.
1: I do like Pedro.
0: Oh, I know. Our daughter is a big fan. It's not that like I'm trying to avoid the show. I'm not, you know, I'm boycotting or anything.
1: I've had no interest.
0: I'm like 15 movies behind if I want to get caught up. I just don't have time. That's all. That is your movie quote of the day on The John and Heidi Show. Start.

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1: There's an outstanding balance of more than $1 billion in unpaid traffic violations in New York City.
0: Oh my goodness, that's wild.
1: Number of full-time skywriters in the world, how many would you think?
0: Full-time skywriters, I'd say 250.
1: There's six.
0: Six full-time skywriters. Wow, that's amazing.
1: Must not be much of a call.
0: No.
1: And one of the oldest words in the English language, 6th century, is keel, and it means ship.
0: Oh, it means what?
1: Ship.
0: With a P at the end.
1: With a P. Ship.
0: Not what I heard the first time.
1: It means ship.
0: I'm glad that that's what it meant.
1: And that's news to me.
0: That is also news to me.

0: Fun fact for you, Heidi.
1: What's that, John?
0: The entire internet weighs about the same as one large strawberry.
1: Oh.
0: The entire internet. So that's how much data. Apparently, data doesn't weigh a whole lot. Fun fact for you, Heidi.
1: What's that, John?
0: Sitting on a toilet for 8 hours uses the same number of calories as 1 hour of jogging.
1: Who sits on the toilet for eight hours?
0: Your legs are going to get numb is all I'm telling you right now. Fun fact for you, Heidi.
1: What's that, John?
0: The first jukebox came with earphones. Only one person could listen at a time.
1: Oh, funny.
0: Yeah, and then they're like, you know what? I think other people might like this. Fun fact for

Time now for some weird news. Organizers of England's Cumbria Nature Festival had to clear up an unexpected mix-up. It's a celebration of wildlife. It is not a nudist gathering. After a prospective attendee asked the honest question, the team posted an important clarification explaining the event is for naturalists, people who love nature, not naturists, people who like to walk around nude. That's something entirely different. While stressing they don't judge anybody, organizers ask guests to be sure to be dressed appropriately. They even offered full refunds to anybody who booked their tickets under the wrong assumption, though none have taken them up on that offer. An organizer did admit the confusion is understandable. They say they hope that even the mistakenly intrigued will still enjoy their festival, but with their clothing on. The festival is May 8th through the 10th. So for those of you who purchased your tickets, it was over yesterday. So you probably already went, and hopefully you were wearing pants when you did that. That is Weird News on the John and Heidi Show.

0: With the potential heavy rains that may be brought by Tropical Storm Caloy, the Philippine National Police is preparing for possible lahar flows and other public safety concerns for people living near Mayon Volcano in the Bicol region. The Office of Civil Defense earlier raised concern over possible lahar flows due to the threat of Caloy, which entered the Philippine area of responsibility on Saturday night. The OCD warned that continuous and heavy rainfall over Mayon slopes could mobilize volcanic debris and endanger low-lying communities. Agents of the National Bureau of Investigation have arrested 7 people and rescued 12 trafficking victims, including minors and an infant, during a series of operations in Parañaque City. The operations stemmed from information provided by a non-government organization regarding a group allegedly exploiting minors through supposed spa and wellness services. Caloy has weakened to a tropical depression. Caloy was downgraded after it entered the Philippine area of responsibility. While Caloy will not make landfall and will not directly affect the country, its trough will bring scattered rains in eastern Visayas and Caraga.
1: Pinoy Pop and Originals.
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1: Time now for the question of the day. 21% of us admit we've done this to end a conversation on the phone. I bet Heidi has.
2: Act like your battery is dying.
1: What's that? My battery's about dead, huh? No, yawn.
2: I should probably get going. I'm so tired.
1: Super tired. I'm like, you're driving. You shouldn't be yawning. That is your question of the day on the John and Heidi Show. Start your

0: Time now for something special with Heidi Small. What you got for me, Heidi?
1: I have a list of actors who played teenagers, but were not teenagers.
0: Oh, okay.
1: There's quite a few.
0: Michael
1: I'm only going
0: to
1: read a few of them. The first one is Rachel McAdams.
0: Okay.
1: She was 25 when she played a teen on Mean Girls.
0: Oh, yeah, I suppose.
1: John Heder.
0: Yeah.
1: Was 26 when he played Napoleon Dynamite. And
0: nice.
1: He was supposed to be a teenager in high school.
0: He pulled it off.
1: Yep. Andrew Garfield played the Amazing Spider-Man at age 27.
0: Okay.
1: Sissy Spacek played Carrie at age 29.
0: She was 29?
1: She was 29.
0: Wow.
1: Alan Ruck on Ferris Bueller's Day Off, he was 30 years old.
0: I did know that. I knew that he was a lot older.
1: And Ingrid Bergman, when she played Joan of Arc, she was 33.
0: Holy cow.
1: Yeah.
0: So Michael J. Fox was not on the list.
1: He wasn't on this particular list.
0: When he was Alex P. Keaton, he was over. He was not a teenager anymore. So well, there you go. Thank you, Heidi.
1: It was just a partial list, John.
0: There you go. Well, that is something special with Heidi Small.
2: Yeah!

0: Time now for the list. I have secret menu ingredients. Here are some surprising foods that you probably didn't know you were eating, but they are. So, like cockroaches and coffee. Yeah, some coffee beans become infested before processing. Yeah. A small insect fragment may remain. Quality control removes as much as they can, but they don't always get everything. So if you're drinking coffee, that's part of the deal, apparently.
1: Yeah.
0: Parasitic worms and fish. Fish can contain dead parasites even after cleaning them, freezing them, and properly cooking them does kill the bacteria, though. So the fish is safe to eat, but they're like, nah, you're going to get some of that. And minerals like rocks in tofu. Did you know?

0: We always like to wrap things up around here with good news, and I think this is good news. What a story. I'm inspired by people, Heidi. What began as a simple fundraising goal turned into a nationwide movement of hope in Poland. A 23-year-old streamer, like a YouTuber there, spent 9 days straight online and helped raise more than 250 million zlotys, or about $68 million. This is for children battling cancer. He shattered a world fundraising record in the process. How cool is that?
1: That's pretty amazing.
0: I think that's really, really neat. Peter, P-I-O-T-R, Peter Hanke, better known as Latwagang. I'm probably saying all of this wrong. It's in Poland, so pardon my Polish, Heidi. He launched the live stream after being inspired by a powerful song created to support young cancer patients. The original goal was modest. He wanted to raise 500,000 zlotys. That's like $130,000. That does not sound modest to me. That sounds like a lot. But the Cancer Fighters Foundation instead raised about $68 million instead. That's 250 million zlotys. And I'm probably saying that wrong as well. The marathon was live streamed for 9 days nonstop from a small apartment or flat in Warsaw, Poland. So I think this is really kind of a cool thing. On this live stream, they had guests, it looks like, had all kinds of people, celebrities and athletes and entertainers that all joined in the effort. Chris Martin from the band Coldplay appeared on a video and performed a song improvised like on the spot. So, and is apparently they were all making fun of his Polish pronunciation. So apparently he speaks as much Polish as I do. I should speak more because we had a Polish foreign exchange student for a while.
1: Yeah, but
0: very
1: he was speaking English.
0: He was speaking English, but you know, he could have taught me something. All right. I've got a link to that story in the show notes for today at johnandheidishow.com. Time to say goodbye, Heidi.
1: Goodbye, Heidi.
0: Goodbye, everybody. Have a great Monday. Thanks for listening to the John and Heidi Show.

0: With the potential heavy rains that may be brought by Tropical Storm Caloy, the Philippine National Police is preparing for possible lahar flows and other public safety concerns for people living near Mayon Volcano in the Bicol region. The Office of Civil Defense earlier raised concern over possible lahar flows due to the threat of Caloy, which entered the Philippine area of responsibility on Saturday night. The OCD warned that continuous and heavy rainfall over Mayon slopes could mobilize volcanic debris and endanger low-lying communities. Agents of the National Bureau of Investigation have arrested 7 people and rescued 12 trafficking victims, including minors and an infant, during a series of operations in Parañaque City. The operations stemmed from information provided by a non-government organization regarding a group allegedly exploiting minors through supposed spa and wellness services. Caloy has weakened to a tropical depression. Caloy was downgraded after it entered the Philippine area of responsibility. While Caloy will not make landfall and will not directly affect the country, its trough will bring scattered rains in eastern Visayas and Caraga.
1: Another hour with the best Pinoy originals. Start.

0: With the potential heavy rains that may be brought by Tropical Storm Caloy, the Philippine National Police is preparing for possible lahar flows and other public safety concerns for people living near Mayon Volcano in the Bicol region. The Office of Civil Defense earlier raised concern over possible lahar flows due to the threat of Caloy, which entered the Philippine area of responsibility on Saturday night. The OCD warned that continuous and heavy rainfall over Mayon slopes could mobilize volcanic debris and endanger low-lying communities. Agents of the National Bureau of Investigation have arrested 7 people and rescued 12 trafficking victims, including minors and an infant, during a series of operations in Parañaque City. The operations stemmed from information provided by a non-government organization regarding a group allegedly exploiting minors through supposed spa and wellness services. Caloy has weakened to a tropical depression. Caloy was downgraded after it entered the Philippine area of responsibility. While Caloy will not make landfall and will not directly affect the country, its trough will bring scattered rains in eastern Visayas and Caraga.
1: Pinoy Pop and Originals.
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Noon already, I bet that hungry feeling starts. Well, it's good. We are here with fine hits and fine ingredients to start cooking. Ricardo's cooking till 2.

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0: Around 12:30, I feel a little less lonely with Rosie.
1: Batong pagulong-gulong, di kakapitan ng lumot. A rolling stone gathers no moss. This quote in Tagalog means that a person who does not settle in one place cannot gather any possessions, status, or wealth. Yay!

Ricardo's cooking with a lot of music, a lot of fun, and with Rose and the Proverb of the Day. Every day you hear us from Monday to Saturday or Sunday. We kind of relax at home and enjoy life. But the rest of the week you can count on us to make your lunch that

0: With the potential heavy rains that may be brought by Tropical Storm Caloy, the Philippine National Police is preparing for possible lahar flows and other public safety concerns for people living near Mayon Volcano in the Bicol region. The Office of Civil Defense earlier raised concern over possible lahar flows due to the threat of Caloy, which entered the Philippine area of responsibility on Saturday night. The OCD warned that continuous and heavy rainfall over Mayon slopes could mobilize volcanic debris and endanger low-lying communities. Agents of the National Bureau of Investigation have arrested 7 people and rescued 12 trafficking victims, including minors and an infant, during a series of operations in Parañaque City. The operations stemmed from information provided by a non-government organization regarding a group allegedly exploiting minors through supposed spa and wellness services. Caloy has weakened to a tropical depression. Caloy was downgraded after it entered the Philippine area of responsibility. While Caloy will not make landfall and will not directly affect the country, its trough will bring scattered rains in eastern Visayas and Caraga.
1: Pinoy Pop and Originals.
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0: We're over halfway. Ricardo's Cooking the Lunch Show is in its second hour, and we have again a lot of great OPM hits and Pinoy pop for you. Stay with us.
1: Lunchtime sounds.

It's so great to be here every day with you, at least Monday to Saturday. Sunday, I take the day off if that's allowed. Thank you very much. Hey there, welcome to Ricardo's Cooking, the lunch show here on OP.

0: With the potential heavy rains that may be brought by Tropical Storm Caloy, the Philippine National Police is preparing for possible lahar flows and other public safety concerns for people living near Mayon Volcano in the Bicol region. The Office of Civil Defense earlier raised concern over possible lahar flows due to the threat of Caloy, which entered the Philippine area of responsibility on Saturday night. The OCD warned that continuous and heavy rainfall over Mayon slopes could mobilize volcanic debris and endanger low-lying communities. Agents of the National Bureau of Investigation have arrested 7 people and rescued 12 trafficking victims, including minors and an infant, during a series of operations in Parañaque City. The operations stemmed from information provided by a non-government organization regarding a group allegedly exploiting minors through supposed spa and wellness services. Caloy has weakened to a tropical depression. Caloy was downgraded after it entered the Philippine area of responsibility. While Caloy will not make landfall and will not directly affect the country, its trough will bring scattered rains in eastern Visayas and Caraga.
1: Pinoy Pop and Originals.
2: Another hour with the best Pinoy Originals. Start

0: With the potential heavy rains that may be brought by Tropical Storm Caloy, the Philippine National Police is preparing for possible lahar flows and other public safety concerns for people living near Mayon Volcano in the Bicol region. The Office of Civil Defense earlier raised concern over possible lahar flows due to the threat of Caloy, which entered the Philippine area of responsibility on Saturday night. The OCD warned that continuous and heavy rainfall over Mayon slopes could mobilize volcanic debris and endanger low-lying communities. Agents of the National Bureau of Investigation have arrested 7 people and rescued 12 trafficking victims, including minors and an infant, during a series of operations in Parañaque City. The operations stemmed from information provided by a non-government organization regarding a group allegedly exploiting minors through supposed spa and wellness services. Caloy has weakened to a tropical depression. Caloy was downgraded after it entered the Philippine area of responsibility. While Caloy will not make landfall and will not directly affect the country, its trough will bring scattered rains in eastern Visayas and Caraga.
1: Pinoy Pop and Originals.
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0: With the potential heavy rains that may be brought by Tropical Storm Caloy, the Philippine National Police is preparing for possible lahar flows and other public safety concerns for people living near Mayon Volcano in the Bicol region. The Office of Civil Defense earlier raised concern over possible lahar flows due to the threat of Caloy, which entered the Philippine area of responsibility on Saturday night. The OCD warned that continuous and heavy rainfall over Mayon slopes could mobilize volcanic debris and endanger low-lying communities. Agents of the National Bureau of Investigation have arrested 7 people and rescued 12 trafficking victims, including minors and an infant, during a series of operations in Parañaque City. The operations stemmed from information provided by a non-government organization regarding a group allegedly exploiting minors through supposed spa and wellness services. Caloy has weakened to a tropical depression. Caloy was downgraded after it entered the Philippine area of responsibility. While Caloy will not make landfall and will not directly affect the country, its trough will bring scattered rains in eastern Visayas and Caraga.
1: Pinoy Pop and Originals.
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0: Hello, world. Welcome to the show.
1: This is a groove.
0: Fun with Am and Dave and Aaron, and it's a beautiful Monday wherever you are. I'm sure it's a beautiful Monday because you have a good attitude.
2: Oh, right? That's nice.
0: I want to thank all the people who've tuned in to listen to the only radio crew whose personal catchphrase is, "That smell was here way before me."
3: I said that so many times. I promise it was.
0: Yeah.
1: I didn't smell it.
0: Yeah. Well, you know what? And that's what we're going to talk about today. We're going to talk about the worst possible personal catchphrases.
1: Okay. I got some.
0: And if for some reason, mine always goes to smells. Yeah. I don't know why my mind goes there. You're obsessed with it.
1: We know, Dave.
0: Okay.
1: That's how he rolls.
0: I know. And we are going to talk about many interesting things today. We've had a great weekend, so I hope you had a good weekend as well. But we're going to talk about, things like... you know your mother when. That's what we're going to talk about.
3: Yeah, Mother's Day just happened. That's right. We might as well talk about it.
1: I love you, Mommy.
0: In celebration of Mother's Day. Of course, we've got the trivia reveal happening today as well.
3: Yeah. So. And I've got some updates on Teddy Swims, Paul McCartney, and the Rolling Stones.
0: There's this
3: teaser with the Rolling Stones. We're going to keep it up.
0: Yeah. Okay, awesome.
1: And then in Joke of the Day, I got a millionaire who goes to confessional at church.
3: Oh, that should be good.
1: Oh, yeah.
0: It would have been more interesting if you went to confessional somewhere else. I'll get the bar. The bar confessional.
1: Yeah. I think you might be there tonight.
0: The pub. And then after that, I really want to hear Aaron sing. We've got a couple segments today.
3: Yeah.
0: And I know he's going to want to sing this one, Dumb Dumb Dave.
1: Get me in there, dumb. So he'll be doing it.
0: That's right. Exactly. How about this one? We've got a front cover controversy as well.
3: I don't know what that means.
1: Like the front cover, maybe
0: a front cover of a magazine or something like that. So we're going to talk about that in a little bit.
3: Well, then I've got the movie preview from the movies that came out on the weekend.
0: Yes.
1: And I got my popcorn.
3: Yeah, that's right. You always do.
0: How about this one? There's another segment where we sing. It's called One More Time, But With Feeling.
1: So much feeling.
0: And we could do that. And then Aaron will definitely, he'll have a bigger stage to sing on there.
1: Yeah.
0: How about this one? I want to talk about activities to avoid while on probation.
3: Oh, that might be good advice.
1: Have you been talking to my probation officer?
0: Well, I was going to say, I wish they would have given me this list when I was on probation, right?
3: So, wait, what?
0: When was that? How about then we wrap things up with a good news segment?
1: A good one to follow probation activities,
0: right? The good news segment. And then we'll do a trivia preview, more questions that we'll have on the show tomorrow. Make sure you stick around for all that fun. But we're going to get to more fun with Hot Off the Top News.
4: It's weird. The weird and wacky news.
0: Okay, couple headlines to go.
1: What do we got?
0: A couple barbecues, neighbor's drone.
1: That's
0: a good way to teach them a lesson, I think. How about this one? How kids subvert website age verification.
1: Oh, that could be a challenge.
0: Fake mustaches. Fake mustaches.
3: Okay, that's smart.
0: We got that, and we got a lot more fun coming up. So stick around for more fun with Am and Dave and Aaron. The music.

0: Are you ready, everybody? Let's do it. More fun with Em and Dave and Aaron here, and we're going to have some fun going through the, little theme we've got of worst possible catchphrases.
1: Okay, all right.
0: I've got to tell you, though, that one of my personal favorites is always, hey, can you smell my finger?
2: Oh, that's classic.
1: That is one of your favorites, for sure.
0: I love that one. Yeah. That's my favorite. So we'll see if you got a favorite personal catchphrase. I don't know if you've got one.
1: Okay, I don't know.
0: I know Friday, it was, that's not ladylike. That could be a catchphrase.
1: A personal catchphrase, right?
0: So you can do that. We've got a couple stories here on Hot Off the Top News. We're going to get to those right now. How about this first one? Couple barbecues, neighbor's drone.
1: Wow.
0: Wonder how that tasted.
2: Buying.
0: Yeah. Well, how about we talk about this Florida couple? It's facing felony charges.
1: Ooh.
0: So if you cook their drone, you face felony charges after allegedly burning a drone that landed in their backyard. Police say the Mini 3 Pro lost connection during a flight and automatically landed in a Port St. Lucie.
1: We know Port St. Lucie.
0: It was a home owned by Sandra Marculis.
1: I don't know her.
0: No. We were in Port St. Lucie. How come we don't know her? Anyway, you know what? They were tired of drones flying over the yard. So Marculis and her husband burned it in a fire pit.
2: Is that right?
0: Yeah. When the owner tracked it down, Marculis reportedly told him that through a Ring camera, yeah, you don't have a drone anymore. Okay. The drone was apparently worth more than $1,000.
1: Yeah, wow. Sure, not cheap.
2: Just like a dog, they should have driven it out of town and released it near a farm.
1: Aaron, have you ever done that? That's terrible.
2: Absolutely. I'm sorry, Grumpus.
1: Absolutely.
0: I'm sorry, but I don't agree with you, Aaron, because barbecue drone, the wings are the best part.
1: Oh.
0: So, yeah, just
1: Thank you
0: very much. Okay, how about this one? How kids subvert website age verification using fake mustaches.
2: I love this idea.
0: A news report says more than a third of children in the UK have found ways around online verification, the age verification.
1: Okay.
0: Introduced under the Online Safety Act, the law requires social media users to be at least 15 and adult sites users need to be over 18.
1: Well, yeah.
0: Many platforms verify age users using photos. Oh, that's interesting.
1: Wow.
0: But kids have reportedly fooled systems by drawing mustaches on their faces with eyebrow pencils or using pictures from catalogs and posters to appear older.
1: Oh my goodness.
2: Talk about old school. That's the best kind of school.
1: Yeah. I guess so.
0: I think we're a bit behind in North America because here to verify your age for adult size, they just ask you.
2: Yeah.
0: They just are you over 18? Yep, sure am. Yep,
1: how do you know that?
0: Well, because I see you always using it. And so whenever you click on it, I see that you click that you're over 18.
1: I'm
0: watching over your shoulder.
1: Sure.
0: Yeah, I've seen those sites you go to. There you go.
2: This is getting dicey.
0: That's it for Hot Off the Top News. We're going to be back in just a little bit because we've got that trivia preview, which you need to play along with. So get back here and have some fun with us, okay? We'll be back in just a little bit.

0: fun with Em and Dave and Aaron. And guess what? It's now time for everybody's favorite game show. It's time for the Trivia Reveal. But first, here's a word from our sponsor.
1: Feel the pulse.
2: Picture this, a packed dance floor, energy high, and your DJ broadcasting live straight into your event anywhere on Earth. 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
1: Well, I'm excited to get going with our trivia reveal
2: I'm here for it.
1: Got some questions here to ask everybody who's listening, and everybody's going to play along. So let's start with 46% of people surveyed agree that middle age officially begins when you can no longer do this.
3: Oh.
1: What is it? What do you think,
3: Aaron? I'm going to say get out of bed.
1: Okay, that's an easy one. Okay, and then Amanda?
2: Mine's kind of the same stand-up without making grunting sounds.
1: So getting out of bed without making grunting sounds.
2: Yeah.
1: I said when they don't understand the language of the newest generation.
3: This new generation, you go,
1: what are you saying? That's what it is, okay? And the actual answer is identify the artists on the radio.
2: Oh, really? That happens. Old people don't know.
1: That's right.
2: Yeah.
1: Okay, how about number two here? People over 40 are 3 times as likely to have this in their home compared to people under 40. Hmm. What is that? Aaron, what do you think?
3: Yeah, their own will.
1: Oh, yeah. True.
2: That's actually a good answer.
1: Uh-huh. Okay, Amanda, you got an answer?
2: I said a grab bar in the bathroom.
1: Oh, come on. Over 40? Come on, not 60.
2: Well, we're looking to install one soon, aren't we, honey?
1: Okay, well, I said a safe for important documents and emergency money.
2: Oh, okay.
1: So that's what they're going to have.
2: Fair.
1: But the actual answer is a phone book.
2: Oh, really?
1: Tangible phone book.
3: Antique call home.
1: Okay, and then we've got this one here. The final question. The average person will do this for the first time at age 47.
2: Ooh.
1: What is it? So I've already done it.
3: Okay, I'm going to say clean the lint trap in the dryer.
2: Okay.
1: That's the first time they do it. Yep. Really?
2: That's dangerous. You should be doing that all the time.
1: Okay, Amanda, what's yours?
2: I said open a savings account, finally.
1: Oh, my goodness. Yeah. 47, hey?
2: Yep.
1: Okay, and then I said pee themselves just from laughing or coughing.
3: That's plausible.
2: Or bending over.
1: Yeah. Right, Amanda?
2: Yeah. I don't know. I have no idea.
1: Oh, you know what? I thought I was going to be guilty of actually doing this for the first time by the time I was 47,
2: okay.
1: but I'm not. I'm not, because the actual answer is becoming a grandparent.
3: Oh.
2: You know, I am 47 and I could not imagine that.
1: Yeah.
2: So.
1: Yeah.
2: Okay.
1: Being a grandparent at this age. Hey, that's crazy.
3: Okay.
1: Well, that's the answers to the questions and the trivia reveal. We're going to have more questions at the end of the show. Make sure you stick around for it. But guess what? We've got some random funny things coming up. It's You Know You're a Mother When.
2: Oh, yeah.
1: We'll find out all about that and have
3: a lot
1: more fun
3: back
1: on Fun with Em and Dave O'Neill and Aaron.
4: Opie!

0: Hey, you guys, smell my finger.
1: Oh, what?
0: It's my worst possible Monday. Personal catchphrase.
2: Your most favorite thing to say.
0: Yeah, I love saying it. Why is it that you guys get all grossed out, but the cats, they love to, when I say, smell my finger?
1: Because they have four legs.
0: Oh, is that why?
1: Yes.
2: And they lick their butts.
1: Yeah.
2: It smells the same to them. Yeah.
0: You have no idea what I do. Hey, you have no idea.
2: I have a little bit of an idea.
0: What's another worst possible catchphrase? Oh, by the way, this is fun with Am and Devo and Aaron. See, this is the kind of fun we have. Aaron, were you thinking
1: chaotic.
0: Yeah, were you thinking about

0: worst possible catchphrase that you could have?
1: Yeah, how about the dog started it?
0: It's always the dog started it. Dog ate my homework. Yeah. The dog started it.
1: The dog's at the farm right now.
0: Ate my iPad. Yeah. Okay, well, that's a terrible catchphrase, so we'll go with that one. But you know what else we have here? This is the fun stuff. This is like random funny things that we like to talk about.
1: Oh, what do we got?
0: We got, you know you're a mother when.
2: Ooh.
0: When do you know that you're a mother?
2: Just a mother, nothing else.
0: Just a mother. When do you know that you're a mother? Well, you regularly clean your kid's face using mom spit.
2: Oh, yeah. I love that.
0: Licking your thumb. Clean that up, kid. Oh, come on. You're a disgrace to the family.
2: Yeah.
0: How about this next one, Amanda?
2: You're willing to kiss your child's boo-boo regardless of where it is.
1: Oh. Really?
2: On their bum
0: bum? Mom? Oh. I don't remember mom doing that.
1: Kiss my butt, mom.
0: No way. Okay, Aaron, you've got a good one here. You know you're a mother when what?
1: Yeah. When you hear your mother's voice coming out of your mouth when you say, not in your good clothes.
2: Oh, yeah. Yeah, absolutely. Yeah.
0: I still don't listen to that. Yeah. I still do everything in my good clothes. So I get them so dirty. Okay, how about this one here? Your idea of a good day is making it through without a child leaking any bodily fluids on you.
1: That's successful.
0: I thought we talked about the like when you turn 47, it's still bodily fluids.
2: It's not just your
0: Still. Okay, what about this one, Amanda?
2: I'm not a mother, but I do this. You buy cereal with marshmallows in it.
1: Yeah, absolutely. Yeah, you do.
0: This is probably the reason you're not a mother.
2: Maybe, yeah.
0: You didn't want to have to share your cereal.
2: That's true.
0: Okay, how about this next one, Aaron? What do you got?
1: You only have time to shave one leg at a time.
2: How do you
0: shave two legs at a time? I don't know. Do you do that, Amanda?
2: In the shower.
0: Oh, okay. How about you find yourself cutting your husband's sandwiches into cute little shapes?
2: Oh, I would do that for you.
0: Here, this one's a butt. Oh, my goodness. It's so cute. Yeah. Okay, how about this next one, Amanda?
2: You donate to charities in the hope your child won't get that disease.
1: That's a
0: sign you know you're a mother. Absolutely. Okay. Aaron, you got the penultimate one. What is it?
1: Yeah, you hire a sitter because you haven't been out with your husband in ages.
2: Yeah.
1: That spent half the night checking in with your kids.
2: Are they okay?
0: How about we finish it off with this one? You stop criticizing the way your mother raised you.
1: She did good.
0: Nice. Don't do that. Come on.
2: Don't stop.
0: Keep criticizing her. Come on. Okay, that's it. That's the random funny things that we love to talk about on the show. We're going to be back in just a little bit. And Amanda's taking over.
2: I sure am.
0: She's going to be doing what?
2: The Daily Music News. Come on back now.

0: With the potential heavy rains that may be brought by Tropical Storm Caloy, the Philippine National Police is preparing for possible lahar flows and other public safety concerns for people living near Mayon Volcano in the Bicol region. The Office of Civil Defense earlier raised concern over possible lahar flows due to the threat of Caloy, which entered the Philippine area of responsibility on Saturday night. The OCD warned that continuous and heavy rainfall over Mayon slopes could mobilize volcanic debris and endanger low-lying communities. Agents of the National Bureau of Investigation have arrested 7 people and rescued 12 trafficking victims, including minors and an infant, during a series of operations in Parañaque City. The operations stemmed from information provided by a non-government organization regarding a group allegedly exploiting minors through supposed spa and wellness services. Caloy has weakened to a tropical depression. Caloy was downgraded after it entered the Philippine area of responsibility. While Caloy will not make landfall and will not directly affect the country, its trough will bring scattered rains in eastern Visayas and Caraga.
1: Enjoy Pop and Originals.
2: Another hour with the best Pinoy Originals. Start

0: Ladies and gentlemen, you are being exposed to some of the most fun anybody could ever have in the world.
1: Yes. What is that?
0: Sure. It's fun with Am and Dave and Aaron. That's what it is.
1: Oh, right, that is fun.
0: Guess what? We are going to talk a little bit here about another like absolutely terrible personal catchphrase.
2: Oh, golly.
1: What do you got now?
0: So, Amanda, I think you had one you were talking about.
2: I think
0: about.
2: A bad catchphrase would be, I watched enough videos to do this.
1: Oh, this looks easy.
0: And when it doesn't even, it's not even relevant to what you're doing, right?
2: Yeah.
0: You just say it anytime.
2: Or on TikTok.
0: Yeah. I've watched enough videos to do this.
1: I could probably do it.
0: I can do this. Watch enough videos to do it. To do what? Walk down the street? You're not doing anything, dude. So you just use it all the time, okay?
2: Yeah.
0: Okay, we'll get to more of those catchphrases in just a little bit. We got to pass it over to my lovely wife, Amanda, and she's going to fill us in on what's going on with the Daily Music News.
2: I sure am.
0: Hit
2: okay.
0: it so I can sing it.
2: Oh, you're going to sing it. Okay.
1: Finally.
2: Somebody should. Teddy Swims has been added to the lineup for the American Music Awards, which will air live from Las Vegas on Memorial Day.
1: Memorial Day!
2: I think that's in May, right? He's nominated for Collaboration of the Year for Gone, Gone, Gone with David Guetta. And Tones and I. Oh, Queen Latifah will host this year's AMAs.
1: Oh, that's big.
2: All great information. Paul McCartney, he has released the most eagerly anticipated tune on his new album, The Boys of Dungeon Lane.
1: Oh.
0: Eagerly anticipated.
2: Okay. And it's called Home to Us. It features his old bandmate, Ringo Starr, on vocals and drums.
0: Yeah.
2: And it was written with him in mind, as it's about where we came from.
1: Wow, beautiful.
2: Yeah. And you can hear a snippet now, minus the vocals, on McCartney's Instagram.
0: Oh, I
2: want to
0: sing
2: check it out.
0: I want to sing that part.
2: Or it's probably out on all streaming platforms. So check
0: snip
2: it out.
0: Snip it now. Snip it now.
2: And the Rolling Stones on Tuesday, they finally confirmed that they'll release the new album, Foreign Tongues, on July 10th. The band also released two new songs from it, the lead single, In the Stars, and the previously leaked song, Rough and Twisted.
0: In the Stars.
1: Twisted.
2: No, you can't sing it. That's not how it goes.
0: Oh, that's not.
2: Leave
0: so
2: it
0: don't.
2: To the professionals.
0: No way.
1: Forget it. Out of here.
0: Never leave it to the
2: I'm
0: professionals.
2: I'm excited about the Rolling Stones. Last album was pretty good.
0: Oh, it was
2: so
0: awesome. Yeah. I am excited for all this stuff, but more excited that now every time you do the Daily Music News,
2: you're going to sing.
0: I sing little parts of it. Yeah.
2: I don't think we're equally as excited, but
1: I feel the same.
2: Yeah, exactly.
0: Yeah. I don't care.
1: Clearly.
0: Okay. We're going to be, this is something I do care about though. It's the beginning of the week. And so we're going to see where Aaron's going to start us off here when he does his
1: joke of the day. So come on back. It's going to be good, my friends.

0: Welcome back.
1: Welcome back to all the fun.
0: Yes, we're going to have fun. And this is a very, very special segment because I want to announce that it's my birthday.
2: No, it's not.
1: No, what are you talking about?
2: It's not your birthday. No.
0: Whose birthday is it?
1: Like a week ago.
0: Yes. You're old news. We completely forgot about it. Well, I have a birthday month. You should have a birthday month, too.
1: I totally take the whole month.
2: Aaron and I have the same birthday month, so does that mean we share it, or does he get it all? No, I'll share it with you, Amanda.
1: Absolutely.
0: That's so sweet of you. I would not have done that.
1: Yeah.
0: What about, since it's your birthday month, let's ask you what other really bad personal catchphrase would you want to have? Have you got one?
1: How about I've survived worse ideas than this?
0: We can all say I've survived worse ideas than this.
2: Absolutely.
0: Yeah, that's a good one. Okay, I like that one. Now it's Monday, so that means it's in this segment, time for you to do your
1: joke of the day.
0: Okay.
1: Sit back and relax.
0: Let's find out what his Monday joke of the day is.
1: A millionaire walks into a church for confession.
2: Okay.
0: I want to be a millionaire.
1: Ask, what is your sin, my son?
0: Is it me?
1: Father, I'm too greedy.
0: Oh.
1: The priest nods and says, greed is a terrible sin.
2: Yeah.
1: To begin your path to redemption, when you leave this church, give $100 to the first person you see.
2: Oh,
0: okay.
1: The millionaire reluctantly agrees. He walks outside, nobody there.
0: No.
1: He keeps walking and finally spots a woman in high heels, a short skirt, and way too much makeup. He hands her $100 and says, here, take this. She looks at the bill and says, no, honey, it's $300.
2: Oh.
1: The millionaire says, what? The priest told me it was only $100.
2: Oh, golly.
1: She shrugs and says, yeah, but the priest gets the regular customer discount.
2: Oh, no. Oh my God.
0: This is not Friday's joke.
1: Just gonna spice it up.
2: Wow, the caliber just went way up.
1: Supposed to be bumping on Monday.
0: Oh my gosh, you're really liking that. I'm just hoping other people are liking it as much as I am.
1: Of course, I don't think anyone can like it that much.
0: Wow. Okay, Aaron. You know what? Give me a high five there, buddy.
1: That's a good one.
0: That's a good one. Okay. Well, you know what? We're gonna take a little break. I need it. And when we get back, Aaron's gonna sing the next segment.
1: It's the best day of the week.
0: What time is it?
1: Dum da dum dum day.
0: Be right back. More fun with Em and Dave and Aaron right around the corner.
3: You

0: The excitement when we were off air here, the excitement was building in the studio.
1: Oh, yeah. You've come to the right place. Yeah, more excitement.
0: More fun with Amandevo and Aaron. But the excitement was building because Aaron gets to sing the title of this segment.
2: Yeah, this one he loves.
0: He loves this one.
1: And get
0: this
1: right
0: one,
1: into it.
0: This one's a juicy one today, okay? I'll just tell you that right now. This one's a juicy one. And it's a segment that, well, everybody except for me loves to call...
3: Dum-da-dum-dum. Dum-da-dum-dum-day.
0: Yeah, well, I actually don't mind it, but today is a juicy one. I was telling you there is a front cover controversy that has occurred in my life here, and I'm going to try to be as sensitive as possible on this story because this is a bit of a dum-dum-dave, although a lot of people who I've told this story to, they've said, don't be too hard on yourself. That could happen to anybody.
1: Oh, I guess, would you believe it, though?
0: So I'll just tell everybody that we live in a nice, quaint little community that is about 40 minutes south of a big city that we're close to. And we moved out here because we just wanted to, you know, settle down a little bit and easier life. Well, it's gotten busier for us. And one of those things that we've done and taken on in our little town here, a quaint town, that's made it busier is we've taken on the responsibility of creating a mini business directory, almost like a phone book.
2: In paper, okay?
0: Actual paper form of phone book. And so we've taken that on and we've created that for our community. Well, I'm the one who has to come up with the front cover for every year that we create this.
2: Yeah.
0: And this year I thought it'd be awesome because our very popular hockey team has three local boys, and it's not very often that our hockey team has local talent that's on it.
1: So champions.
0: I thought let's line these boys up on the ice while they're in their uniforms and let's take a nice picture of them and let's put them on the front cover.
1: Beautiful.
0: Well, here's the sensitive part. Let's be very sensitive and very respectful on this part here. Recently, we also had another hockey team that is about 15 minutes south of our town that had a serious accident. Mm-hmm. Okay, and that accident it involved three hockey players, and unfortunately lost their lives.
1: Heartbreaking. Okay,
0: so here's the dum dum Dave part. Although it's not as funny as some dum dum Daves, but it is a dum dum Dave. I, after that accident, still decided to go ahead, not consciously thinking about it. I decided to go ahead and still put the three hockey players on the front cover of our phone book.
1: Okay. Mm-hmm.
0: Okay. Well, we're handing that phone book out around the community to the businesses, and they give it to the, you know, our community members and stuff. It's free. People can pick it up from the businesses. And I take it to one business, and the girl looks at it, and right away, I know you have already figured out what she said. Oh, no, it's the three boys who lost their lives. Oh, I said, no, it's not. It's not.
2: It's not.
1: They're
2: not
1: celebration wearing, they're of not even, life.
0: They're not even wearing the same uniforms.
2: Yeah,
0: so
2: they're not the same team. But
0: they just heard about it. Yeah. They weren't really following it, and they just made the assumption.
1: Oh, I see.
2: I would honor those players by
0: putting them on the front cover of our phone book. Well, I mean,
2: There is
0: a little bit of humor in there, even though it's not funny what actually transpired. But getting it mixed up and me having to go no, that's not what it is. That's not what it is. That was kind of humorous, me panicking. So there's your dum dum day for today. And we're gonna take another break here.
1: Good job,
0: and
1: dum dum.
0: Thank you very much. We'll be right back because Amanda is gonna be basically previewing the movies that have come out over the weekend.
2: That's right.
0: So we'll be right back for that on Fun with Amandevo and Aaron.

0: Slide on over, everybody.
1: Yeah, glad you're here.
0: Make room for us. Come on. Okay. We want to get in here. Yeah. We want to have some fun with you guys. This is Fun with Em and Dave O and Aaron. And this is now time for Amanda to take over. But I have a confession to make before you take this over and start previewing your movies today.
1: What's that?
0: Well, I accidentally confused two movies. So last week we were talking about a movie. What was it called?
1: Animal Farm.
0: I thought that was the one that was a little bit like Babe, real life, making the animals talk.
2: Okay. Yeah, yeah.
0: But that's a cartoon. That one's a cartoon.
1: I
0: think the one you're going to talk about today, I think that's the one that I was actually referring to that reminds me of Babe. So.
1: Okay.
0: And maybe I'm wrong again. Who knows?
1: Probably.
0: I'm just saying
2: I think you're wrong.
0: You know what else we're going to say? We're going to tell everybody that this is a segment that we love to call
3: Mandatainment.
0: Okay, Amanda, what is going on here?
1: All right. Well, on Monday, we take a look at the movies that came out on the weekend. So why don't we just have a little listen
2: and preview them
1: before we talk about them?
4: Our shepherd was murdered, and we shall solve the crime. We need to look for clues.
5: Stand back.
6: I am, after all, a sheep detective.
7: Oh. Guys, I may be inside a clue. Ow!
8: Johnny Cage, you have been chosen to fight.
4: It's a fighting tournament to the death.
8: This is a war for the fate of your world. I'm an actor.
0: That's what I want my catchphrase to be.
2: Oh, I'm so intrigued.
1: I'm an actor?
0: No. Fight to the death.
1: Ah.
0: That's my catchphrase. I don't think those
1: could be two more different movies.
0: No, you're right. There's quite the contrast there.
1: There is, yeah.
0: Okay, so what are we talking about first?
1: All right, we're going to talk about Mortal Kombat 2.

0: Okay.
1: It's rated R. It's an action adventure. The fan favorite champions, now joined by Johnny Cage himself, are pitted against one another in the ultimate battle to defeat the dark rule of
0: what?
1: Shokan? Shokan? I'm sorry.
0: The anticipation of that. The climax was so good.
1: And everyone's screaming at me because I don't know what it is.
0: I just play the video game. I don't know.
1: Yeah, that threatens the existence of the Earth realm and its defenders. Whatever that means, let's take a listen.
2: Johnny Cage, you have been chosen to fight.
3: It's called Mortal Kombat. It's a fighting tournament to the death.
4: Fight to the death.
5: Oh, I think
0: that's
5: he's
0: my
5: dead.
0: Catchphrase.
1: All I remember is finish him.
0: Oh, yeah, that's right.
1: Finish that's him. In there.
5: Yeah. To the end.
4: That's right. Okay. What else do we have?
1: Our next is called The Sheep Detective. It's rated PG. It's a family comedy. Every night, a shepherd reads aloud a murder mystery, pretending his sheep can understand.
5: Oh, beautiful.
1: When he is found dead, the sheep realize it was a murder and think they know how to solve it.
5: I love it.
1: I think that's so cute. Let's take a look.
5: Oh, great.
1: Yeah.
6: We found George on the grass and he's not moving.
7: What? Dilly, tell us what to do.
6: Our shepherd was murdered. And we shall solve the crime.
0: No!
5: Oh, I love it. That's my birthday movie.
1: Oh, cool. Good job.
0: I don't like to see people murdered. I mean muck duck.
5: It's just a cartoon.
0: Yeah. Okay, well, that's your movies, I guess, that came over the weekend. It came out then. So
1: we're gonna
0: move on here, and we're going to have some more fun, because after we do this, well, what else do we do, you guys?
5: It's one more time.
0: Time for
5: one more time.
0: I
5: was so off on all of it.
0: Stop, Eric.
5: Don't try anymore.
0: Okay, I'll sit down. We'll pre-produce all of your stuff. Okay. Okay. We'll be back in just a little bit.

0: With the potential heavy rains that may be brought by Tropical Storm Caloy, the Philippine National Police is preparing for possible lahar flows and other public safety concerns for people living near Mayon Volcano in the Bicol region. The Office of Civil Defense earlier raised concern over possible lahar flows due to the threat of Caloy, which entered the Philippine area of responsibility on Saturday night. The OCD warned that continuous and heavy rainfall over Mayon slopes could mobilize volcanic debris and endanger low-lying communities. Agents of the National Bureau of Investigation have arrested 7 people and rescued 12 trafficking victims, including minors and an infant, during a series of operations in Parañaque City. The operations stemmed from information provided by a non-government organization regarding a group allegedly exploiting minors through supposed spa and wellness services. Caloy has weakened to a tropical depression. Caloy was downgraded after it entered the Philippine area of responsibility. While Caloy will not make landfall and will not directly affect the country, its trough will bring scattered rains in eastern Visayas and Caraga.
1: Enjoy Pop and Originals.
2: 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Start

0: right, here we go, boys and girls.
1: You feel that?
0: Let's give this a go.
2: Here, okay, I've got fun for you.
0: Is that the kind of feel?
2: Like a host?
0: Feel we're gonna, not the host, but the music style.
2: Oh, I don't
0: kind of style we're gonna
2: so.
0: Hear
2: no,
0: today on
2: no.
0: this segment that we call
3: One More Time, But With Feeling.
0: I thought I told you, Aaron, not to do that.
1: We probably not trying to. I'm trying to touch okay. my voice.
2: Touch your voice.
0: What that means?
2: Okay.
0: Okay, we are going to get on with what's going on here, the One More Time With a Feeling, basically taking our everyday lives and turning it into musical theater. So,
1: a gong show, yeah. basically, is what he's saying.
0: What are we doing here to start? I think we've got Aaron to start, actually. So,
1: oh,
0: Aaron,
1: that's so exciting,
0: why don't you tell
1: guys.
0: Us all about your weekend and what you did?

0: that's what you did for your birthday.
1: Oh, yeah.
0: Right? Birthday weekend.
2: Feel the sunshine on me.
1: Feel
0: that. Look at you. Yeah, I just got a tan from that.
2: I got a burn.
1: I put on lotion.
0: You got a burn.
2: I never tan.
0: You got a burn from listening to that song?
2: Oh.
0: Okay, what else do we have here? Well, you had a pretty interesting weekend there, my love.
2: Yeah, that's right.
0: Why don't we find out everything you did this weekend as well?
2: I've got a story to tell you. I was so excited because this past weekend, we went to the golf course for brunch and I got to

0: Really?
1: Beautiful.
2: There was an Emmy.
3: You know what?
0: I'm going to
3: give
0: you
3: a round.
1: You deserve it.
3: Yeah, that was awesome. At the end of the song, though, your belly's up. You've got a belly that's up. What's going on there? Up in your belly? Is that what you're saying? Am I right with that? Isn't your belly down?
0: Comment.
3: Isn't your belly down?
0: No.
3: I thought all our bellies were down. No, they're not.
0: Not when
3: all
0: I'm right, standing on my
2: along,
0: hands.
2: Dave.
3: Not when you're standing on your hands.
0: I guess.
3: You were eating. That's how excited you were. You were eating these waffles and whipped cream.
0: Absolutely.
3: Standing on your hands. That's incredible. Okay, well, that was awesome, actually. And here's me ruining our entire segment now with this song that talks all about what I've been experiencing lately. Oh, it's trouble. I've been losing weight and now my pants won't stay up. Every time I stand up, they just start to fall down. I keep meaning to buy a smaller belt, but somehow I'm always too busy.

0: Wow, that was a long song.
1: I just got tired when I was writing it. I just got tired of trying to figure out rhyming words.
0: I just went, screw it.
1: Screw it. I'm just going to tell you exactly what happened. Oh, man. That deserves a Grammy right there.
0: You think? Okay, let's submit that.
1: I'm going to win an award for that one. There you go. There's One More Time, But With Feeling. And we're going to take a little break. And when we get back, well, we got a couple more random funny things to talk about. It's activities to avoid while you're on probation. So don't be on probation. We'll be right back.
2: 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Opium Radio.

0: We've got some random funny things to talk about.
1: Always. Is it going to be fun?
0: It's going to make you laugh a little bit.
1: Let's cause some chaos.
0: You want to laugh a little bit? Okay, let's do it. Welcome back to the show. This is Fun with Am and Davo and Aaron. And that's some other, I don't know, character that comes in here every once in a while. We got to chew them away. How about we finish off our discussion about, you know, the bad, you know, personal catchphrases. Do we have any other ones that we've thought of since we started the show today?
2: Oh, gosh.
0: I think I actually had one that I wanted to tell y'all about. It was basically legally, you know what? They just can't stay mad forever.
2: I can. I literally could.
0: You can.
2: Yeah.
0: Legally
2: and literally.
0: Legally
2: I can. Yeah, I got a form
1: you
2: from
1: got
2: the court.
1: A form?
0: Really?
2: The court said, hey, you can be mad forever.
0: I want to see that form. Okay?
2: Well, I got to find it. It's tucked away somewhere.
0: Of course it is. Of course it is. Okay, let's have some fun here with activities to avoid while on probation.
1: Okay. I like this.
0: These might be different today than they were when I was on probation. So we'll find out.
1: Were you on probation at one point?
0: We'll see. Maybe I'll tell a story about it, but it never actually happened. How about this one? Asking your probation officer if they want to hear a crazy idea.
1: I got
0: a crazy idea. You want to hear it?
2: Oh, my God. You say that to me almost every day.
0: I do, yes. I've got that kind of brain. Okay, how about this one here? Another activity to avoid while on probation. Amanda?
2: How about hanging out with Shia LaBeouf?
0: Yeah.
1: Oh, yeah.
2: That would be fun.
0: We've got another one here. Aaron, activities to avoid while being on probation.
1: Yeah, probably most things that involve binoculars.
0: That's
2: absolutely
0: a good one. You can't be sawing off your ankle bracelet either. Okay?
2: No.
0: That's another thing you do not want to do while you're on probation. What's another one there, Amanda?
2: How about anything that involves disguises from a dollar store?
0: Really?
2: Those are fun.
0: I think that's something you do want to do while you're on probation.
2: Doesn't necessarily mean you're robbing a bank. I don't know.
0: Oh, yeah. Another one. Aaron, activity to avoid when you're on probation?
1: Yeah. Any plan that starts with a technically is not illegal.
2: If it's not illegal this way.
0: Yeah. Okay. How about practicing your I was hacked speech in the mirror?
1: Uh-huh.
0: Yeah.
1: Oh.
0: You got to do that one. Absolutely. And then, Amanda, what's another activity to avoid while you're on probation?
2: Probably anything you're going to do following the phrase, hold my beer.
0: Yeah, probably.
1: Oh, I love it.
0: That's become a cultural thing, hasn't it?
2: Hold my beer.
0: Okay, Aaron, let's find out another activity to avoid while you're on probation.
1: Yeah, don't even break the 5-second rule. They're watching everything.
2: Okay.
0: And then another activity to avoid while you're on probation. Don't do what I did. Go back to jail.
2: You don't want to do that.
0: Okay, there you go. That's some random funny things that we love to talk about. And we are going to come back in just a few minutes here with the good news segment.
1: We love the good
0: stuff. So stick around for that. It's awesome.

0: Welcome to the show.
1: Let's put a bow on this baby.
0: We've got, well, we're going to put a bow on it after this segment. But this segment here, it is a pretty one. It's this one. Yeah.
2: Kindly deeds done for free. Kindly deeds
3: done for free.
0: Yeah, it's a good news segment.
1: Let's
0: talk about some good news. What kind of things are happening around the world? Well, we've got this one. A woman with multiple sclerosis just became the first person to complete the entire 1,000-kilometer Munda Bidi Trail in a wheelchair.
1: Oh, wow.
0: I'm not really familiar with the Munda Bidi Trail.
1: We'll look it up after. Trail.
0: But it's really long. It says, if you didn't know, which I don't, it's one of the world's longest off-road cycling routes.
1: Okay.
0: 1,000 kilometers, which is 621 miles.
1: Wow.
0: Her name is Claire Riley, and she navigated forests, mountains, and sand using a power-assisted wheelchair.
1: Wow.
4: Beautiful.
0: She called
4: for her
0: the journey exhausting. Yeah. Just listening to the story, I'm tired out. She called it exhausting but rewarding, and she hopes her achievement raises awareness for MS research.
1: Wow.
4: Beautiful.
0: Well, we got this story as well. Nearly 20 years after aging out of foster care, an Arizona mother finally reunited with the CPS caseworker who once was her lifeline.
1: Aww.
0: It started when the mom shared an old photo on Facebook and asked if anyone recognized her caseworker, and almost immediately, the two women were reconnected.
1: Oh.
0: And here's the best part. Okay. They only live 3 miles apart from each other.
1: So I'm gonna
0: pop this part in here as well. This is not part of the good news. Well, it is good news. You and I, when we first met, Amanda, we were only like a kilometer away from each other
1: and didn't know it.
0: So, and then we met and the rest is history, as they say. How about this story here? You may have heard of the show The Curse of Oak Island. Nope. One of the historians on the show is named Charles Barkhouse, and in his off time, he is a tour guide in Nova Scotia.
1: Oh, in Canada.
0: We've got Charles, who just met a tourist who likely saved his life.
1: Oh.
0: The tourist, who happened to be a doctor, asked him if she could examine his neck, and then told him to seek medical care immediately.
1: The weird pickup line.
0: Beautiful. Yeah, it is. You're going to use it on Friday. Test later revealed an aggressive thyroid cancer that doctors say could have been fatal if it was left untreated.
4: Wow, angel.
0: Luckily, Charles is now recovering after surgery, and he calls the stranger who spoke up his guardian angel.
1: Brilliant.
0: Guardian angel. That's awesome. Okay, there you go. There's some awesome stories there in the good news segment. And like I said, we are going to be back in just a little bit because we got those three questions that are going to be asked on the show tomorrow. You got to find out what they are with the trivia preview coming up next on Fun with Em and Dave O'Neill.
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0: Hey, everybody. Of course, we got Fun with Em and Davo and Aaron here. And on Tuesday's show, we've got the trivia reveal. So we need to give you the trivia preview right now so that you know what questions are going to be asked. And make sure you tune in to Tuesday's edition of the show. Here are the questions.
1: Number one, according to research, nearly 40% of adults cannot do this correctly. What is it?
0: And number two, in a recent survey, 81% of adults said they thought they could do this. What is it?
2: And finally, number three, about three quarters of adults surveyed said they cannot do this, although they were able to when they were younger. What is it?
0: There you go. Those are the three questions. Make sure you tune in to Tuesday's show so that you can find out what the answers are. We're going to give you our ridiculous answers and you could play along. So make sure you're there because we are going to have fun on Tuesday's edition of Fun with Em and Davo and Aaron.

0: With the potential heavy rains that may be brought by Tropical Storm Caloy, the Philippine National Police is preparing for possible lahar flows and other public safety concerns for people living near Mayon Volcano in the Bicol region. The Office of Civil Defense earlier raised concern over possible lahar flows due to the threat of Caloy, which entered the Philippine area of responsibility on Saturday night. The OCD warned that continuous and heavy rainfall over Mayon slopes could mobilize volcanic debris and endanger low-lying communities. Agents of the National Bureau of Investigation have arrested 7 people and rescued 12 trafficking victims, including minors and an infant, during a series of operations in Parañaque City. The operations stemmed from information provided by a non-government organization regarding a group allegedly exploiting minors through supposed spa and wellness services. Caloy has weakened to a tropical depression. Caloy was downgraded after it entered the Philippine area of responsibility. While Caloy will not make landfall and will not directly affect the country, its trough will bring scattered rains in eastern Visayas and Caraga.
1: Pinoy Pop and Originals.
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There's something that I want to say tonight, and it's not going to come out polished, but it's real. If you're out there battling addiction, maybe nobody knows. Maybe they all think you've got it together, or maybe they don't, or maybe they do know. And they've written you off. Maybe you've disappointed people. Maybe you've disappointed yourself. But here's the truth. You're not broken beyond repair. Addiction lies to us. It tells us, you need me. You'll never survive without me. You're always going to come back. And you know what? Sometimes we do go back. And sometimes we fall. But that fall, it doesn't define you. It doesn't make you weak. It doesn't make you a bad person. It makes you human. You don't have to be perfect to heal. You just have to want better. Even if you did today was not use, that's a win and that's a step. And I guess I'm tired. Even if all you did today was not use, that's a win and that's a step. There we go. I could finally spit that out. So tonight, if you're listening in the dark and you feel like no one else sees you, well, I do. And I believe that you've got another shot in you, not just to survive, but to come back even stronger.

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Got a story to share? Maybe you're hitting a block here in the middle of the road and you just need to talk. You need to get something off your chest. 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

you have that one person in your life that's constantly telling you you're wrong, you never do things right, maybe they even go as far as making up lies about you just to make them look good or just to make themselves feel better? That, my friend, is called a manipulator, something we're talking about on the show tonight because I feel like maybe sometimes we just need to talk about it. And I'll tell you another thing, you're never going to win an argument with a manipulator because they go and they go and they go and they go until, even though you're right, you just give up and you're wrong. But stick around because we're going to be hearing other people's stories tonight on the radio, and we're going to learn how we can cope with living with that person or having somebody like that around in our life.

Daniel said, I just want to say thank you, not just to you, but to life. Last year was the toughest I've ever faced. I lost my job, went through a breakup, lost my grandmother, and for a while I felt like the world forgot about me. But then, little by little, things changed. A neighbor dropped off soup when I was sick, a stranger paid for my coffee one morning, and I finally landed a new job, and one I actually like. The best part? I reconnected with my high school crush. We ran into each other at the farmer's market, laughed like no time had passed, and now we're planning a weekend trip together. It's not perfect, but it's beautiful. And it reminded me that even in the darkest seasons, light always finds its way back. Thanks for keeping hope alive on the airwaves. Daniel, stories like yours are exactly why we do what we do. Life can knock us down hard, but love, kindness, and new beginnings have a way of showing up right when we need them most. And here's to second chances, unexpected reunions, and those sunny days ahead. And I always remind people that if you wake up in the morning and you have a positive mindset on the world, you're golden. If you can wake up in the morning, look at yourself in the mirror and say, you are handsome or you are beautiful and you got this, your day is going to be great. If you wake up and have a perspective, oh, this day is going to suck, it's Monday, life's over, your day's not going to be that good. It's all about filling your day with positivity. And thank you, Daniel, for writing into the show.

it's okay to slow down. I know the world is spinning fast, deadlines, messages. Everyone wants something, and you're just trying to hold it all together. But tonight, I want you to give yourself permission to just breathe. You weren't made to live in overdrive. You weren't made to run on empty. There is strength in stillness. There's peace in pulling back. And there is nothing weak about saying, I need a moment, because sometimes that's just what we need, is we just need a moment. So maybe tonight, don't check one more email. Don't scroll one more post. Don't try to solve every problem in your head before bed. Just be. Make some tea, light a candle, stay in silent for a few minutes. Let your shoulders drop. That's what I just needed to do. Let your thoughts wander somewhere soft. You don't have to earn rest. You deserve it simply just because you're human. So let this be your reminder from one voice to another. Just slow down.

Sophie is having a tough time tonight. She has been dating her boyfriend Ryan for a year now, and she's started gaining feelings for her close friend Matt, who she's known for a very, very long time. She told me that she sees a future with her boyfriend Ryan, but then again, she also told me that she really likes Matt, and she doesn't know if she should rethink her relationship. My question for you, Sophie, is this. I think that you, well, hold on. At first, I really think that you shouldn't be wasting your boyfriend Ryan's time. Time is very precious. It's a very precious thing, and it's not meant to be wasted, right? Your time is very, very valuable. It's very important. And Sophie, I think that right now you're playing your boyfriend Ryan like a fiddle. I think that if you don't really like your boyfriend or you are having feelings for somebody else, then you shouldn't be in a relationship because you can't make decisions. I'm not trying to be harsh. I'm just saying that if you're going to be in a relationship with somebody, you should love that person, see a future with them, want to be with them, and not just be with them and like your close friend Matt. There's no point in being in a relationship if you're going to like somebody else. So my advice for you, Sophie, is stop wasting his time because your boyfriend Ryan doesn't deserve to get his time wasted.

grab a cup of tea, grab a glass of whiskey, grab a glass of wine, and just relax tonight on the show. I'm drinking some tea because I gotta go to bed when I get off the show. Sometimes I struggle going to bed, and this tea definitely helps out a lot. And I know as a guy drinking tea, people are always like, why do guys drink tea? Why not? I mean, I'm as manly as they come. I'm a big manly man, and I'm all about the outdoors, and you'll see me drinking tea. You'll definitely see me drinking coffee in the morning too, because I got to wake up.

I know it's late and I know you're tired. Maybe you're lying awake right now, heart racing just a little bit, mind spinning faster than you'd like. If that's you, I want to say that I see you and that you're totally not the only one. Anxiety has a funny way of creeping in when everything gets quiet. It whispers all the what ifs and the worst case scenarios. It tells you that you're not ready, not enough, or, you know, that something bad is just around the corner. But here's what I've learned is anxiety lies. It tells you that you're alone, but you're not. It says you're weak, but the truth is that you're strong enough to carry things that no one else even sees. Being mature isn't about pretending anxiety doesn't exist. It's about facing it. Gently, it's about breathing through the storm and knowing that you don't have to fix everything tonight. Just take the next breath, the next small step, and that's enough. You are not your thoughts. You are not your fear. You are so much more. Remember that. As a person that struggles from anxiety every day, my girlfriend struggles from anxiety every day. My mom does. Everybody does. I'll get texts from family saying, I'm really having anxiety right now. And it takes over, like, their body. And they start overreacting and they don't know what to do. But right now you're doing better than you think. Remember that. I had a wave of anxiety earlier and I had to take my own advice and slow down and relax. Now, if you listen to all the way at the end of the show, I say it's time to slow down and relax. And that's the truth. So slow down, relax, and focus on the good things in life.

Rachel says she's been with her boyfriend for 3 years, and overall, they have a great relationship. But lately, she's been feeling like she's the only one making romantic gestures. She says, I leave him notes, plan date nights, and always try to keep the spark alive, but he rarely does anything in return. Rachel, it's completely understandable that you want to feel appreciated in a romantic way. You know, it's not about grand gestures, but it's about feeling valued in a way that speaks to you. Since your boyfriend shows love in other ways, you know, it sounds like he just expresses affection differently than you do. Have you two ever talked about love languages? He might be showing love through actions rather than words or romance. That doesn't mean that your needs aren't valid, though. Just keep that in mind. Instead of expecting him to become super romantic overnight, you gotta try guiding him with small, low-pressure suggestions, okay? For example, say something like, I would, you know, it would really make my day if you wrote me a little note sometime. Or, I love when you plan things for us, even if it's something simple like a movie night at home. If he truly cares, he'll want to meet you halfway here. The key is to communicate in a way that doesn't make him feel like he's falling. Just let him know how much it means to you, and if he can make that effort, no matter how small, appreciate that and encourage him. Sometimes people just need a little nudge to step them outside of their comfort zone.

I want to tell you about some cool stuff coming up. We got Ventura's new podcast coming up soon, Ventura Behind the Mic. 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
1: We're reading your letters on the show tonight, and Jordan had written in. Jordan says, I just wanted to take a moment to thank you for what you do every night on the show. I don't think you realize how many people you're helping just by being real, compassionate, and present. I was going through a tough time a week ago, heartbreak, loneliness, and all of it, and I happened to catch your show for the first time while driving home late. You were reading a letter from someone who's feeling the exact same way that I was. And the way you responded, it felt like you were talking directly to me. I haven't missed a night since. Also, I just saw the new article in the paper about your show. Congratulations. You deserve that recognition. It's so refreshing to see something positive and heartfelt get the spotlight in a world full of noise. You're doing something special, something meaningful. Keep going. We're out here listening, healing, and feeling a little less lonely because of your voice and your advice. With gratitude, Jordan. Jordan, thank you so much for writing into the radio show. I really appreciate that. And I hope you enjoy the article that came out in the paper because it was a really good article. And I'm very good friends with Dan. And it was very nice for Dan to write that story about me, about what I'm doing and my new projects coming out. So thank you, Jordan, for your very kind words. I appreciate that.

Tonight on the show, we're focusing more on the music than anything else. We're also playing a highlight of some of my best moments and favorite moments on the air, and some of my favorite calls.

0: go.
1: Maybe someone got under your skin. Maybe your heart's just a little heavier tonight than it was this morning. But now you're here. You made it through, and this moment right now is just for you. The world can wait. The emails, the noise, the pressure, they can all fade away for a while. Because here on Nights with Ventura, we slow it down. We let the music speak, and we let the heart breathe. Whether you're driving home, curled up with a cup of tea, or just lying awake with your thoughts, you found the right place. So let's let the lights dim, let the songs carry you, and let your soul exhale.

We're reading your letters on the show tonight, and Jordan had written in. Jordan says, I just wanted to take a moment to thank you for what you do every night on the show. I don't think you realize how many people you're helping just by being real, compassionate, and present. I was going through a tough time a week ago, heartbreak, loneliness, and all of it, and I happened to catch your show for the first time while driving home late. You were reading a letter from someone who's feeling the exact same way that I was, and the way you responded, it felt like you were talking directly to me. I haven't missed a night since. Also, I just saw the new article in the paper about your show. Congratulations. You deserve that recognition. It's so refreshing to see something positive and heartfelt get the spotlight in a world full of noise. You're doing something special, something meaningful. Keep going. We're out here listening, healing, and feeling a little less lonely because of your voice and your advice. With gratitude, Jordan. Jordan, thank you so much for writing into the radio show. I really appreciate that. And I hope you enjoy the article that came out in the paper because it was a really good article. And I'm very good friends with Dan. And it was very nice for Dan to write that story about me, about what I'm doing and my new projects coming out. So thank you, Jordan, for your very kind words. I appreciate that.

Do you have that one person in your life that's constantly telling you you're wrong, you never do things right? Maybe they even go as far as making up lies about you just to make them look good or just to make themselves feel better. That, my friend, is called a manipulator, something we're talking about on the show tonight because I feel like maybe sometimes we just need to talk about it. And I'll tell you another thing, you're never going to win an argument with a manipulator because they go and they go and they go and they go until even though you're right, you just give up and you're wrong. But stick around because we're gonna be hearing other people's stories tonight on the radio and we're going to learn how we can cope with living with that person or having somebody like that around in our life.

Caleb says he's 16 years old and he feels like his parents and him are constantly at war. He says no matter what I do, it's never good enough, and every conversation turns into a lecture or an argument. He says I try to explain how I feel, but they either don't listen or just brush me off. He says I love them, but I feel like a stranger in my own home. How do I get them to actually understand me? You know, Caleb, I hear you, and I know how frustrating that it may be to feel like your parents don't understand you, or maybe that you feel like you don't, you know, they don't know who you are. It sounds like you want a real conversation with them and not just lectures and arguments all the time. One thing that's important is communication. I believe that that should be in any relationship, a relationship, whether that's romantically or even a parent and a child. Communication is something that's extremely, extremely important. And I know, trust me from experience, I know that it may be hard to talk to that parent because they don't want to communicate with you. You should try to have an open conversation about your feelings. And if you can't manage to do that, well, maybe it's a good idea to lay low. And I know that sounds like a bad thing. That's something that I have to do every single day. Because if you can't talk to that person or that person doesn't want to listen to you, why waste your time trying to talk to that person if they don't care? They don't give a care in the world about what you have to say. But I really do think the first thing that you should do is have a conversation with your parents about how you feel. Or maybe talk to another adult like grandma or somebody that you're close to. And maybe have them talk to your parents as well. I think that's something that's important. I've had to do that before. I don't think that it's a bad thing to say, hey, grandma, mom won't have or dad won't have that conversation with me. I just want to talk to them about how I feel. You know, 10 seconds later, grandma's going to be calling mom and telling mom what she thinks. Caleb, I hope my words of wisdom will guide you in the right direction. I am going to send you an email back and chat with you about stuff that I've gone through because, you know, our ages, we're not far off, actually. And I'm going to send you an email and give you some more advice privately off the air.

sometimes it's not easy to let things go in our lives. Whether that's a relationship, whether that's a friendship, sometimes it's hard. And trust me, I know, because I've lived with that. Now, a lot of people say, oh, Ventura, how do you know what it feels like going through a divorce? I've never been through divorce personally, but I've seen a lot of people in my family have them. A lot of people in other families have them. And I've helped people rekindle their marriages and work things out. I know a lot of things that I shouldn't know today. But, you know, I look at that as a blessing from God because it only made me stronger, right? Going through abuse and all of that stuff, sure, it's sad. But I look at it as a blessing because now I get to help others going through the same thing that I did or I'm going through right now. And that's what's important. That's why I do this radio show. It's because I can connect with you. We can talk and I can tell you, well, you know what? I've been through that too. Thank you so much for listening to the radio show as I keep you company all night long.

Tonight's Ventura's Dilemma is from Sherry. Sherry says, I had a falling out with a close friend over something small, but neither of us has reached out to fix it. I miss them, but part of me feels like they should make the first move. Should I let it go or swallow my pride and reach out? Shelby, pride can keep you stuck. But taking the first step, it shows strength, not weakness. If you truly miss your friendship, reaching out costs you nothing, but it could mend something valuable. A simple message like, hey, I miss our friendship, can we talk? It can break the silence. Even if they don't respond the way you hope, at least you'll know that you tried. Letting go doesn't always mean walking away. It can also mean letting go of ego and making room for healing.

Are you happy? 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Or are you down in the dumps tonight and you need a little lift? Whatever's going on in your life, whatever's going on in the world, let me be there to be a note of peace and joy in your life, to keep you comfy and cozy all night long. Thank you so much for letting me be a part of your night.

Well, that's going to do it for me tonight on the show. I've got to get going. However, I will see you tomorrow night. Just make sure to slow down and relax.

0: With the potential heavy rains that may be brought by Tropical Storm Caloy, the Philippine National Police is preparing for possible lahar flows and other public safety concerns for people living near Mayon Volcano in the Bicol region. The Office of Civil Defense earlier raised concern over possible lahar flows due to the threat of Caloy, which entered the Philippine area of responsibility on Saturday night. The OCD warned that continuous and heavy rainfall over Mayon slopes could mobilize volcanic debris and endanger low-lying communities. Agents of the National Bureau of Investigation have arrested 7 people and rescued 12 trafficking victims, including minors and an infant, during a series of operations in Parañaque City. The operations stemmed from information provided by a non-government organization regarding a group allegedly exploiting minors through supposed spa and wellness services. Caloy has weakened to a tropical depression. Caloy was downgraded after it entered the Philippine area of responsibility. While Caloy will not make landfall and will not directly affect the country, its trough will bring scattered rains in eastern Visayas and Caraga.
1: Another hour with the best Pinoy originals. Start

0: 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Welcome to the show.
1: This is Groove.
0: Fun with Am and Dave and Aaron, and it's a beautiful Monday wherever you are. I'm sure it's a beautiful Monday because you have a good attitude.
2: That's right.
0: I want to thank all the people who've tuned in to listen to the only radio crew whose personal catchphrase is, "That smell was here way before me."
3: I promise. I said that so many times.
0: Yeah.
1: I didn't smell it.
0: Yeah. Well, you know what? And that's what we're going to talk about today. We're going to talk about the worst possible personal catchphrases.
1: Okay. I got some.
0: And if for some reason, mine always goes to smells. Yeah. I don't know why my mind goes there. You're obsessed with it.
1: We know, Dave.
0: Okay. That's how he rolls. I know. And we are going to talk about many interesting things today. We've had a great weekend, so I hope you had a good weekend as well. But we're going to talk about, you know, things like, you know your mother when. That's what we're going to talk about.
3: Yeah, Mother's Day just happened. We might as well talk about it.
0: I
1: love you, Mommy.
0: In celebration of Mother's Day. Of course, we've got the trivia reveal happening today as well.
3: Yeah. So. And I've got some updates on Teddy Swims, Paul McCartney, and the Rolling Stones.
0: There's
3: like this teaser with the Rolling Stones. We're going to keep it up.
0: Okay, awesome.
1: And then in joke of the day, I got a millionaire who goes to confessional at church.
3: Oh, that should be good.
0: It would have been more interesting if you went to confessional somewhere else. I'll get the bar. The bar confessional.
1: I think you might be there tonight.
0: The pub. And then after that, I really want to hear Aaron sing. We've got a couple segments today.
3: Yeah.
0: And I know he's going to want to sing this one, Dumb Dumb Dave.
1: Get me in there.
0: That's right. Exactly. How about this one? We've got a front cover controversy as well.
3: I don't know what that means.
0: Maybe a front cover of a magazine or something like that. So we're going to talk about that in a little bit.
3: Well, then I've got the movie preview from the movies that came out on the weekend.
0: Yes.
1: And I got my popcorn.
3: Yeah, that's right. You always do.
0: How about this one? There's another segment where we sing. It's called One More Time, But With Feeling.
1: So much feeling.
0: And we could do that. And then Aaron will definitely, he'll have a bigger stage to sing on there. How about this one? I want to talk about activities to avoid while on probation.
3: Oh, that might be good advice. Have you been talking to my probation officer?
0: Well, I was going to say, I wish they would have given me this list when I was on probation, right?
3: Oh, so, wait, what? When was that?
0: How about then we wrap things up with a good news segment?
1: A good one to follow probation activities,
0: right? The good news segment. And then we'll do a trivia preview, more questions that we'll have on the show tomorrow. Make sure you stick around for all that fun. But we're going to get to more fun with Hot Off the Top News!
4: It's weird. The weird and wacky news.
0: Okay, couple headlines to go.
1: What do we got? We got a couple
0: barbecues, neighbor's drone.
1: Oh.
0: That's a good way to teach them a lesson, I think. How about this one? How kids subvert website age verification.
1: Oh, that could be a
0: fake
1: challenge.
0: Fake mustaches.
3: Okay, that's smart.
0: We got that, and we got a lot more fun coming up. So stick around for more fun with Am and Dave and Aaron.

0: ready, everybody. Let's do it. More fun with Em and Dave on Aaron here. And we're going to have some fun going through the, little theme we've got of worst possible catchphrases. I've got to tell you, though, that one of my personal favorites is always, hey, can you smell my finger?
1: Oh, that's classic. That is one of your favorites, for sure.
0: I love that one. Yeah. That's my favorite. So we'll see if you got a favorite personal catchphrase. I don't know if you've got one.
1: Okay, I don't know.
0: I know not yesterday, but Friday, it was, that's not ladylike. That could be a catchphrase.
1: A personal catchphrase, right?
0: So you could do that. We've got a couple stories here on Hot Off the Top News. We're going to get to those right now. How about this first one? Couple barbecues, neighbor's drone.
1: Wow.
0: Wonder how that tasted.
2: Buying.
0: Yeah. Well, how about we talk about this Florida couple? It's facing felony charges. Ooh. So if you cook their drone, you face felony charges after allegedly burning a drone that landed in their backyard. Police say the Mini 3 Pro lost connection during a flight and automatically landed in a Port St. Lucie. Port St. Lucie. It was a home owned by Sandra Marculis.
1: I don't know her.
0: No. We were in Port St. Lucie. How come we don't know her? Anyway, you know what? They were tired of drones flying over the yard. So Marculis and her husband burned it in a fire pit.
2: Is that right?
0: Yeah. When the owner tracked it down, Marculis reportedly told him that through a Ring camera, yeah, you don't have a drone anymore. Okay. The drone was apparently worth more than $1,000.
1: Yeah, wow. Sure, not cheap.
2: Just like a dog, they should have driven it out of town and released it near a farm.
1: Aaron, have you ever done that? That's terrible.
2: Absolutely. I'm sorry. Oh, no,
1: absolutely.
0: I'm sorry, but I don't agree with you, Aaron, because barbecue drone, the wings are the best part.
1: Oh.
0: So, just
1: Thank you very much.
0: Okay, how about this one? How kids subvert website age verification using fake mustaches.
2: I love this idea.
0: A news report says more than a third of children in the UK have found ways around online verification, the age verification.
1: Okay.
0: Introduced under the Online Safety Act, the law requires social media users to be at least 15 and adult sites users need to be over 18.
1: Well, yeah.
0: Many platforms verify age using photos. Interesting. But kids have reportedly fooled systems by drawing mustaches on their faces with eyebrow pencils or using pictures from catalogs and posters to appear older.
1: Talk
2: about old school. That's the best kind of school.
1: Yeah. I guess
0: I think we're a bit behind in North America because here to verify your age for adult size, they just ask you.
2: Yeah.
0: They just are you over 18? Yep, sure am.
1: How do you know that?
0: Well, because I see you always using it. And so whenever you click on it, I see that you click that you're over 18.
1: I'm
0: watching over your shoulder.
1: Sure.
0: Yeah, I've seen those sites you go to. There you go.
2: Wow. This is getting dicey.
0: That's it for Hot Off the Top News. We're going to be back in just a little bit because we've got that trivia preview, which you need to play along with. So get back here and have some fun with us, okay? We'll be back in just a little bit.
3: Yeah.

0: fun with Em and Dave Owen Aaron. And guess what? It's now time for everybody's favorite game show. It's time for the trivia reveal. But first, here's a word from our sponsor.
1: Feel the pulse.
2: Picture this, a packed dance floor, energy high, and your DJ broadcasting live straight into your event anywhere on earth. This is Euro Productions Entertainment Services. When

0: Book now at europroductions.ca.
1: Well, I'm excited to get going with our trivia reveal
2: I'm here for it.
1: Got some questions here to ask everybody who's listening, and everybody's going to play along. So let's start with 46% of people surveyed agree that middle age officially begins when you can no longer do this.
3: Oh.
1: What is it? What do you think,
3: Aaron? I'm going to say get out of bed.
1: Okay, that's an easy one. That's an easy one.
2: Absolutely.
1: Okay, and then Amanda?
2: Mine's kind of the same stand up without making grunting sounds.
1: Oh, that's the so getting out of bed without making grunting sounds.
2: Yeah.
1: I said when they don't understand the language of the newest generation.
3: This new generation,
1: you go, what are you saying? That's what it is, okay? And the actual answer is identify the artists on the radio.
2: Oh, my gosh,
3: really?
2: That happens.
1: That's true.
2: Don't know.
1: That's right.
2: Yeah.
1: Okay, how about number two here? People over 40 are 3 times as likely to have this in their home compared to people under 40. What is that? Aaron, what do you think?
3: Yeah, their own will.
1: Probably true. That's actually a good answer. Uh-huh. Okay, Amanda, you got an answer?
2: I said a grab bar in the bathroom.
1: Over 40? Come on, not 60?
2: We're looking to install one soon, aren't we, honey?
1: Okay, well, I said a safe for important documents and emergency money.
2: Oh, okay.
1: So that's what they're going to have.
2: Fair.
1: But the actual answer is a phone book.
3: Oh, really?
1: Actual tangible phone book.
3: Yeah. Antique call home.
1: Okay, and then we've got this one here, the final question. The average person will do this for the first time at age 47.
2: Ooh.
1: What is it? So I've already done it.
3: I'm going to say clean the lip trap in the dryer.
2: Okay.
1: That's the first time they do it. Yeah, really?
2: That's dangerous. You should be doing that all the time.
1: Okay, Amanda, what's yours?
2: I said open a savings account, finally.
1: Oh, my goodness. Yeah. 47, hey?
2: Yep.
1: Okay, and then I said pee themselves just from laughing or coughing.
3: Oh, yeah, that's plausible.
2: Or bending over. Yeah.
1: Right, Amanda?
2: Yeah. I don't know. I have no idea.
1: Oh, you know what? I thought I was going to be guilty of actually doing this for the first time by the time I was 47.
2: Okay.
1: But I'm not. I'm not, because the actual answer is becoming a grandparent.
3: Ooh. Oh.
2: You know, I am 47 and I could not imagine that.
1: Yeah.
2: So.
1: Yeah.
2: Okay.
1: Be a grandparent at this age. Hey, that's crazy.
3: Crazy.
1: Okay. Well, that's the answers to the questions and the trivia reveal. We're going to have more questions at the end of the show. Make sure you stick around for it. But guess what? We've got some random funny things coming up. It's You Know You're a Mother When.
2: Oh, yeah.
1: So we'll find out all about that and have
3: a
1: lot more fun
3: back
1: on Fun with Em and Dave and Aaron.
4: Yeah!

0: Hey, you guys, smell my finger.
1: Oh,
2: ew. Ew.
1: Why? Dave, that's
0: what?
1: Gross.
0: It's like worst possible Monday. Personal catchphrase.
1: Most favorite thing gross. To say.
0: Yeah, I love saying it. Why is it that you guys get all grossed out, but the cats, they love to, when I say, smell my finger?
2: Because they have four legs.
0: Oh, is that why?
2: Yes.
1: And they lick their butts.
2: Yeah.
1: It smells the same to them.
0: Yeah. You have no idea what I do. You have no idea.
1: I have a little bit of an idea.
0: What's another worst possible catchphrase? Oh, by the way, this is fun with Amanda. Dave and Aaron. See, this is the kind of fun we have. Aaron, or were you thinking
2: chaotic.
0: About... Yeah, were you thinking about a worst possible catchphrase that you could have?
2: Yeah, how about the dog started it?
0: It's always the dog started
1: it.
0: The dog.
1: Yeah,
0: the dog.
1: Sure.
0: Dog ate my homework. Yeah. The dog started it.
2: The dog's
0: dog
2: at ate, the farm right now.
0: Ate my iPad. Yeah. Okay, well, that's a terrible catchphrase, so we'll go with that one. But you know what else we have here? This is the fun stuff. This is like random funny things that we like to talk about.
2: Oh, what do we got?
0: We got, you know, you're a mother when?
1: Ooh.
0: When do you
1: and
0: know that you're a mother?
1: Just a mother, nothing else.
0: Just a mother. When do you know that you're a mother? How about that? Well, you regularly clean your kid's face using mom spit.
1: Oh, yeah.
0: You know, licking your thumb. Clean that up, kid. Oh, come on. You're a disgrace to the family.
1: Yeah.
0: How about this next one, Amanda?
1: You're willing to kiss your child's boo-boo regardless of where it is.
2: Oh. Really?
1: On their bum
0: mom?
1: Bum.
0: Oh. I don't remember mom doing that.
2: Kiss my butt, mom.
0: No way. Okay, Aaron, you've got a good one here. You know you're a mother when what?
2: Yeah, when you hear your mother's voice coming out of your mouth when you say, not in your good clothes.
1: Oh, yeah. Yeah, absolutely. Yeah.
0: I still don't listen to that. Yeah. I still do everything in my good clothes. So I get them so dirty. Okay, how about this one here? Your idea of a good day is making it through without a child leaking any bodily fluids on you.
2: That's successful.
0: I thought we talked about the like when you turn 47, it's still bodily fluids.
1: It's not just
0: fluids.
1: Your body.
0: Still, okay. What about this one, Amanda?
1: I'm not a mother, but I do this. You buy cereal with marshmallows in it.
2: Yeah,
0: absolutely.
2: Yeah, you do.
0: This is probably the reason you're not a mother.
1: Maybe, yeah.
0: You didn't want to have to share your cereal.
1: That's true.
0: Okay, how about this next one, Aaron? What do you got?
2: You only have time to shave one leg at a time.
1: How do you
0: shave two legs at a time? I don't know. Do you do that, Amanda?
1: In the shower.
0: Oh, okay. How about you find yourself cutting your husband's sandwiches into cute little shapes?
1: Oh, I would do that for you.
0: Here, this one's a butt. Oh, my goodness. It's so cute. Okay, how about this next one, Amanda?
1: You donate to charities in the hope your child won't get that disease.
2: Oh, that's a morbid.
0: That's a sign you know you're a mother. Absolutely. Okay. Aaron, you got the penultimate one. What is it?
2: Yeah, you hire a sitter because you haven't been out with your husband in ages.
1: Yeah.
2: That spent half the night checking in with your kids.
1: Are they okay? You're a mom then, for sure.
2: Is the house still standing?
0: Yeah. How about we finish it off with this one? You stop criticizing the way your mother raised you.
2: Oh, she did
1: that's
2: good.
1: Nice.
0: Don't do that. Come on.
1: Don't stop.
0: Keep criticizing her. Come on. Okay, that's it. That's the random funny things that we love to talk about on the show. We're going to be back in just a little bit. And Amanda's taking over.
1: I sure am.
0: She's going to be doing what?
1: The Daily Music News. Come on back now.

0: Ladies and gentlemen, you are being exposed to some of the most fun that anybody could ever have in the world.
1: Yes. What is that?
0: It's sure. Fun with Am and Davo and Aaron. That's what it is.
1: Oh, right, that is fun.
0: Guess what? We are going to talk a little bit here about another like absolutely terrible personal catchphrase.
2: Oh, golly.
1: What do you got now?
0: So, Amanda, I think you had one you were talking about.
2: I think
0: about
2: a bad catchphrase would be, I watched enough videos to do this.
1: Oh, this looks easy.
0: And when it doesn't even, it's not even relevant to what you're doing, right?
2: Yeah.
0: You just say it anytime.
2: Or on TikTok. Yeah.
0: I've watched enough videos to do this.
1: I could probably do it.
0: I can do this. Watch enough videos to do it. To do what? Walk down the street? You're not doing anything, dude. So you just use it all the time, okay?
2: Yeah.
0: Okay, we'll get to more of those catchphrases in just a little bit. We got to pass it over to my lovely wife, Amanda, and she's going to fill us in on what's going on with the Daily Music News.
2: I sure am. Okay.
0: So I can sing it.
2: Oh, you're going to sing it. Okay.
1: Finally.
2: Somebody should. Teddy Swims has been added to the lineup for the American Music Awards, which will air live from Las Vegas on Memorial Day.
1: Memorial Day.
2: I think that's in May, right? He's nominated for Collaboration of the Year for Gone, Gone, Gone with David Guetta. And Tones and I, Queen Latifah will host this year's AMAs.
1: Oh, that's big.
2: All great information. Paul McCartney, he has released the most eagerly anticipated tune on his new album, The Boys of Dungeon Lane.
1: Oh.
0: Eagerly anticipated.
2: Okay. And it's called Home to Us. It features his old band mate, Ringo Starr, on vocals and drums.
0: Yeah.
2: And it was written with him in mind, as it's about where we came from.
1: Wow, beautiful.
2: Yeah. And you can hear a snippet now, minus the vocals, on McCartney's Instagram.
0: Oh, I want to sing it out. I want to sing that part.
2: Or it's probably out on all streaming platforms, so check
0: it
2: out.
0: Snip it now.
2: And the Rolling Stones on Tuesday, they finally confirmed that they'll release the new album, Foreign Tongues, on July 10th. The band also released two new songs from it, the lead single, In the Stars, and the previously leaked song, Rough and Twisted.
0: In the Stars.
1: Twisted.
2: No, you can't sing it. That's not how it goes.
0: Leave it to the professionals.
1: No way.
0: Never leave it to the professionals.
2: I'm excited about the Rolling Stones. Last album was pretty good.
0: Oh, it was awesome. Yeah. I am excited for all this stuff, but more excited that now every time you do the Daily Music News,
2: you're going to sing.
0: I sing little parts of it. Yeah.
2: I don't think we're equally as excited, but
1: I feel the same.
2: Yeah, exactly.
0: I don't care. This is something I do care about, though. It's the beginning of the week, and so we're going to see where Aaron's going to start us off here when he does his
1: joke of the day. So come on back. It's going to be good, my friends.
3: Pinoy Originals. All day, every day. OPMRadio.com.

0: Welcome back.
1: Welcome back to all the fun.
0: Yes, we're going to have fun. And this is a very, very special segment because I want to announce that it's my birthday.
2: No, it's not.
1: No,
2: what are you talking about? It's not my birthday. No.
0: Whose birthday is it?
1: Me, like a week ago.
0: You're old news. It's
2: we completely forgot about it.
0: Well, I have a birthday month. You should have a birthday month too.
1: I totally take the whole month.
2: Aaron and I have the same birthday month. So does that mean we share it or does he get it all?
1: I'll share it with you, Amanda. Absolutely. Oh,
0: that's so sweet of you. I would not have done that. Yeah. What about, since it's your birthday month, let's ask you what other really bad personal catchphrase would you want to have? Have you got one?
1: Yeah. How about I've survived worse ideas than this?
0: We can all say I've survived worse ideas than this.
2: Absolutely.
0: Yeah, that's a good one. Okay, I like that one. Now, it's Monday, so that means it's, this segment.

0: and finally spots a woman in high heels, a short skirt, and way too much makeup. He hands her a $100 and says, "Here, take this." She looks at the bill and says, "No, honey, it's $300. The millionaire says, "What? The priest told me it was only $100.
1: Oh, golly.
0: She shrugs and says, "Yeah, but the priest gets the regular customer discount.
1: Oh, no! My God. Oh, Aaron.
2: What's up?
3: Aaron.
2: It's a juicy one, huh?
3: This is not Friday's joke.
2: Just gonna spice it up.
1: Wow, the caliber just went way up.
2: Supposed to be bump on a Monday.
3: I hope
1: gosh, you're really liking that.
3: I'm just hoping other people are liking it as much as I am.
1: Of course, I don't think anyone can like it that much.
3: Wow. Okay, Aaron. You know what? Give me a high five there, buddy. That's a good one. That's a good one. Okay. Okay, well, you know what? We're going to take a little break. I need it. And when we get back, Aaron's going to sing the next segment.
2: It's the best day of the week.
3: What time is it?
2: Dum da dum dum day.
3: Be right back. More fun with him and Devo and Aaron right around the corner.
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0: With the potential heavy rains that may be brought by Tropical Storm Caloy, the Philippine National Police is preparing for possible lahar flows and other public safety concerns for people living near Mayon Volcano in the Bicol region. The Office of Civil Defense earlier raised concern over possible lahar flows due to the threat of Caloy, which entered the Philippine area of responsibility on Saturday night. The OCD warned that continuous and heavy rainfall over Mayon slopes could mobilize volcanic debris and endanger low-lying communities. Agents of the National Bureau of Investigation have arrested 7 people and rescued 12 trafficking victims, including minors and an infant, during a series of operations in Parañaque City. The operations stemmed from information provided by a non-government organization regarding a group allegedly exploiting minors through supposed spa and wellness services. Caloy has weakened to a tropical depression. Caloy was downgraded after it entered the Philippine area of responsibility. While Caloy will not make landfall and will not directly affect the country, its trough will bring scattered rains in eastern Visayas and Caraga.
1: Pinoy Pop and Originals.
2: Another hour with the best Pinoy Originals. Start

0: The excitement when we were off air here, the excitement was building in the studio.
1: Oh, yeah. You've come to the right place. Yeah, more excitement.
0: More fun with Am and Devo and Aaron. But the excitement was building because Aaron gets to sing the title of this segment.
2: Yeah, this one he loves.
0: He loves this one.
1: And get
0: this
1: right
0: one,
1: into it.
0: This one's a juicy one today, okay? I'll just tell you that right now. This one's a juicy one. And it's a segment that, well, everybody except for me loves to call.
3: Dum-da-dum-dum. Dum-da-dum-dum-day.
0: Yeah, well, I actually don't mind it, but today is a juicy one. I was telling you there is a front cover controversy that has occurred in my life here, and I'm going to try to be as sensitive as possible on this story because this is a bit of a dum-dum-dave, although a lot of people who I've told this story to, they've said, don't be too hard on yourself. That could happen to anybody.
1: Oh, I guess, okay. Do you believe it, though?
0: So I'll just tell everybody that we live in a nice, quaint little community that is about 40 minutes south of a big city that we're close to. And we moved out here because we just wanted to, you know, settle down a little bit and easier life. Well, it's gotten busier for us. And one of those things that we've done and taken on in our little town here, a quaint town, that's made it busier is we've taken on the responsibility of creating a mini business directory, almost like a phone book.
2: In paper, okay? Yeah.
0: Actual paper form of phone book. And so we've taken that on and we've created that for our community. Well, I'm the one who has to come up with the front cover for every year that we create this.
2: Yeah.
0: And this year I thought it'd be awesome because our very popular hockey team has three local boys and it's not very often that our hockey team has local talent that's on it.
1: That's right. So champions.
0: I thought let's line these boys up on the ice while they're in their uniforms and let's take a nice picture of them and let's put them on the front cover.
1: Beautiful.
0: Well, here's the sensitive part. Let's be very sensitive and very respectful on this part here. Recently, we also had another hockey team that is about 15 minutes south of our town that had a serious accident. Mm-hmm. Okay, and that accident it involved three hockey players and unfortunately lost their lives.
1: Heartbreaking. Okay?
0: So here's the dum-dum Dave part. Although it's not as funny as some dum-dum Daves, but it is a dum-dum Dave. I, after that accident, still decided to go ahead, not consciously thinking about it. I decided to go ahead and still put the three hockey players on the front cover of our phone book.
1: Okay. Mm-hmm.
0: Okay. Well, we're handing that phone book out around the community to the businesses and they give it to the, you know, our community members and stuff. It's free. People can pick it up from the businesses. And I take it to one business and the girl looks at it and right away, I know you have already figured out what she said. Oh, no, it's the three boys who lost their lives. Oh, I said, no, it's not. It's not.
2: It's not.
1: They're not celebrating life.
0: They're not even wearing the same uniforms.
2: Yeah, so they're not the same team. But
0: they just heard about it. Yeah. They weren't really following it, and they just made the assumption.
1: Oh, I see.
2: That I would honor those players by
0: putting them on the front cover of our phone book. Well, I mean,
2: There is
0: a little bit of humor in there, even though it's not funny what actually transpired. But getting it mixed up and me having to go, no, that's not what it is. That's not what it is. That was kind of humorous, me panicking. So there's your dum-dum day for today. And we're gonna take another break here.
1: Good job,
0: and
1: dum-dum.
0: Thank you very much. We'll be right back because Amanda is gonna be basically previewing the movies that have come out over the weekend.
2: That's right.
1: So we'll
0: be right back for that on Fun with Am and Devo and Aaron.

0: Slide on over, everybody.
1: Yeah, glad you're here.
0: Make room for us. Come on. Okay. We want to get in here.
2: Yeah.
0: Want to have some fun with you guys. This is Fun with Em and Dave O and Aaron. And this is now time for Amanda to take over. But I have a confession to make before you take this over and start previewing your movies today.
1: What's that?
0: Well, I accidentally confused two movies. So last week we were talking about a movie. What was it called?
1: Animal Farm.
0: I thought that was the one that was a little bit like Babe, real life, making the animals talk.
1: Okay. Yeah.
0: But that's a cartoon. That one's a cartoon.
1: I
0: think the one you're going to talk about today, I think that's the one that I was actually referring to that reminds me of Babe. So.
1: Okay.
0: And maybe I'm wrong again. Who knows?
1: Probably.
0: I'm just saying
3: I think you're wrong.
0: You know what else we're going to say? We're going to tell everybody that this is a segment that we love to call
4: Mandatainment.
0: Okay, Amanda, what is going on here?
1: All right. Well, on Monday, we take a look at the movies that came out on the weekend. So why don't we just have a little listen
3: and preview them
1: before we talk about them?
5: Our shepherd was murdered, and we shall solve the crime. We need to look for clues.
6: Stand back.
7: I am, after all, a sheep detective.
8: Oh. Guys, I may be inside a clue. Ow!
9: Johnny Cage, you have been chosen to fight.
5: It's a fighting tournament. To the death.
9: This is a war for the fate of your world. I'm an actor.
0: That's what I want my catchphrase to be.
3: Oh, I'm so intrigued.
0: No. Fight to the death.
1: Ah.
0: That's my catchphrase. I don't think those
1: could be two more different movies.
0: No, you're right. There's quite the contrast there.
1: There is, yeah.
0: Okay, so what are we talking about first?
1: All right, we're going to talk about Mortal Kombat 2.
0: Okay.
1: It's rated R. It's an action adventure. The fan favorite champions, now joined by Johnny Cage himself, are pitted against one another in the ultimate battle to defeat the dark rule of
0: what?
1: Shao Kahn.
0: The anticipation of that. The climax was so good.
1: And everyone's screaming at me because I don't know what it is.
0: I just play the video game. I don't know.
1: Yeah, that threatens the existence of the Earth realm and its defenders. Whatever that means, let's take a listen.
9: Johnny Cage. You have been chosen to fight.
5: It's called Mortal Kombat. It's a fighting tournament to the death.
3: Fight to the death.
1: Oh, I think
0: that's
1: he's
0: my
1: dead.
0: Catchphrase.
1: All I remember is finish him.
0: Oh, yeah, that's right.
1: That's in there.
0: Yeah.
3: To the end.
0: That's right. Okay. What else do we have?
1: Okay, our next is called The Sheep Detective. It's rated PG. It's a family comedy. Every night, a shepherd reads aloud a murder mystery, pretending his sheep can understand.
3: Oh, beautiful.
1: When he is found dead, the sheep realize it was a murder and think they know how to solve it.
3: I love it.
1: I think that's so cute.
3: Great.
1: Yeah.
10: We found George on the grass and he's not moving.
11: What? Dilly, tell us what to do.
5: Our shepherd was murdered. And we shall solve the crime.
0: No!
3: That's my birthday movie.
1: Oh, cool. Good job.
0: I don't like to see people murdered. I mean muck
3: it's
0: duck.
3: It's just
0: muck
3: a cartoon.
1: Yeah.
0: Okay, well, that's your movies, I guess, that came over the weekend. It came out then. So
1: we're gonna
0: move on here, and we're going to have some more fun, because after we do this, well, what else do we do, you guys?
3: It's time
0: for...
3: Stop,
0: Aaron.
3: Don't try anymore.
0: We'll pre-produce all of your stuff, okay? Okay, we'll be back in just a little bit.

0: All right, here we go, boys and girls.
1: You feel that?
0: Let's give this a go.
1: Okay, I got fun for you.
0: Is that the kind of feel?
2: Like a host?
0: Feel we're gonna, not the host, but the music style.
2: Oh,
0: is that the kind of style we're gonna hear today on this segment that we call
3: One More Time, But With Feeling?
0: I thought I told you, Aaron, not to do that.
1: I'm trying to touch my voice.
2: Touch your voice.
0: What that means?
2: Okay.
0: Okay, we are going to get on with what's going on here, the One More Time With Feeling, basically taking our everyday lives and turning it into musical theater. So,
1: a gong show, basically, is what he's saying.
0: What are we doing here to start? I think we've got Aaron to start, actually. So,
1: Aaron, that's so exciting,
0: why don't you tell us all about your weekend and what you did?

0: that's what you did for your birthday.
1: Oh, yeah.
0: Yeah. Birthday weekend.
2: Feel the sunshine on me.
1: Feel
0: that. Look at you. Yeah. I just got a tan from that. From that song. Yeah.
2: I got a burn.
1: I put on lotion.
0: You got a burn.
2: I never tan.
0: You got a burn from listening to that song?
2: Yeah. Oh.
0: Okay. What else do we have here? Well, you had a pretty interesting weekend there, my love.
2: Yeah,
0: so,
2: that's right.
0: Why don't we find out everything you did this weekend as well?
2: I've got a story to tell you. I was so excited because this past weekend, we went to the golf course for brunch and I got

0: Really?
1: Beautiful.
2: There was an Emmy.
3: You know what?
0: I'm going to give you a round of
1: applause. Yeah, you deserve it.
3: Yeah, that was awesome. At the end of the song, though, your belly's up. You've got a belly that's up. What's going on there? Up in your belly? Is that what you're saying? Am I right with that? Isn't your belly down? Isn't your belly down?
0: No.
3: No, I thought all our bellies were down. No, they're not.
0: Not when
3: all
0: I'm right, standing on my hands. Dave.
3: No, you're standing on your hands.
0: I guess.
3: You were eating. That's how excited you were? You were eating these waffles and whipped cream standing on your hands? That's incredible. Okay, well, that was awesome, actually. And here's me ruining our entire segment now with this song that talks all about what I've been experiencing lately. Oh, it's trouble. I've been losing weight and now my pants won't stay up. Every time I stand up, they just start to fall down. I keep meaning to buy a smaller belt, but somehow I'm always too busy.

0: comedy.
1: I just got tired
2: when I was writing it. I just got tired of trying to figure out rhyming words.
1: I just went, screw it, I'm just gonna tell
2: you exactly what happened. that deserves a Grammy right there.
1: I'm gonna
2: win an award for that one. There you go. There's One More Time But With Feeling. And we're gonna take a little break, and when we get back, well, we got a couple more random funny things to talk about. It's activities to avoid while you're on probation. So don't be on probation. We'll be right back.

0: We've got some random funny things to talk about.
1: Always. Is it going to be fun?
0: It's going to make you laugh a little bit.
1: Let's cause some chaos.
0: You want to laugh a little bit? Okay, let's do it. Welcome back to the show. This is Fun with Am and Davo and Aaron. And that's some other, I don't know,
2: character
0: that comes in here every once in a while. We got to chew them away. How about we finish off our discussion about, you know, the bad, you know, personal catchphrases. Do we have any other ones that we've thought of since we started the show today?
2: Oh, gosh.
0: I think I actually had one that I wanted to tell y'all about. It was basically legally, you know what? They just can't stay mad forever.
2: I can. I literally could.
0: You can.
2: Yeah.
0: Legally
2: and literally.
0: Legally
2: I can. Yeah, I got a form from the court.
0: You got a form? Really?
2: The court said, hey, you can be mad forever.
0: I want to see that form. Okay?
2: Well, I got to find it. It's tucked away somewhere.
0: Of course it is. Of course it is. Okay, let's have some fun here with activities to avoid while on probation.
1: Oh, okay. I like this.
0: These might be different today than they were when I was on probation. So we'll find out.
1: Were you on probation at one point?
0: Oh, we'll see. We'll see. Maybe I'll tell a story about it, but it never actually happened. How about this one? Asking your probation officer if they want to hear a crazy idea.
1: Oh, yeah.
0: I got a crazy idea. You want
2: to
0: hear it?
2: Oh, yeah. My God. You say that to me almost every day.
0: I do, yes. I've got that kind of brain. Okay, how about this one here? Another activity to avoid while on probation. Amanda?
2: How about hanging out with Shia LaBeouf?
0: Yeah.
1: Oh, yeah.
2: That would be fun.
0: We've got another one here. Aaron, activities to avoid while being on probation.
1: Yeah, probably most things that involve binoculars.
0: That's a good one. Mm-hmm. You can't be sawing off your ankle bracelet either. Okay,
2: no.
0: That's another thing you do not want to do while you're on probation. What's another one there, Amanda?
2: How about anything that involves disguises from a dollar store?
0: Really?
2: Those are fun.
0: I think that's something you do want to do while you're on probation.
2: Doesn't necessarily mean you're robbing a bank. I don't know.
0: Oh, yeah. Another one. Aaron, activity to avoid when you're on probation?
1: Yeah. Any plan that starts with a technically is not illegal.
2: If you do it this way.
0: Yeah. Okay. How about practicing your I was hacked speech in the mirror?
1: Uh-huh.
0: Yeah.
1: Oh.
0: You got to do that one. Absolutely. And then, Amanda, what's another activity to avoid while you're on probation?
2: Probably anything you're going to do following the phrase, hold my beer.
0: Yeah, probably.
1: Oh, I love it.
0: That's become a cultural thing, hasn't it?
2: Yeah.
0: Hold my beer.
2: For sure.
0: Okay, Aaron, let's find out another activity to avoid while you're on probation.
1: Yeah, don't even break the 5-second rule. They're watching everything.
2: Okay.
0: And then another activity to avoid while you're on probation. Don't do what I did. Go back to jail.
2: You don't want to do that.
0: Okay, there you go. That's some random funny things that we love to talk about. And we are going to come back in just a few minutes here with the good news segment.
1: We love the good
0: stuff. So stick around for that. It's awesome.

0: Welcome to the show.
1: Let's put a bow on this, baby.
0: We've got, well, we're going to put a bow on it after this segment. But this segment here, it is a pretty one. It's this one. Yeah.
2: Kindly deeds done for free. Kindly deeds
3: done for free.
0: Yeah, it's a good news segment.
1: So let's
0: talk about some good news. What kind of things are happening around the world? Well, we've got this one. A woman with multiple sclerosis just became the first person to complete the entire 1,000-kilometer Munda Bidi Trail in a wheelchair.
1: Oh, wow.
0: I'm not really familiar with the Munda Bidi Trail.
1: It's a long trail.
0: It says, if you didn't know, which I don't, it's one of the world's longest off-road cycling routes.
1: Okay.
0: 1,000 kilometers, which is 621 miles.
1: Wow.
0: Her name is Claire Riley, and she navigated forests, mountains, and sand using a power-assisted wheelchair.
1: Wow.
4: Beautiful.
0: She called
4: for her.
0: The journey exhausting. Yeah. Yeah. Just listening to this story, I'm tired out. She called it exhausting but rewarding, and she hopes her achievement raises awareness for MS research.
1: Wow.
4: Beautiful.
0: Well, we got this story as well. Nearly 20 years after aging out of foster care, an Arizona mother finally reunited with the CPS caseworker who once was her lifeline.
1: Aww.
0: It started when the mom shared an old photo on Facebook and asked if anyone recognized her caseworker, and almost immediately, the two women were reconnected.
1: Oh.
0: And here's the best part. Okay. They only live 3 miles apart from each other. I'm going to pop this part in here as well. This is not part of the good news. Well, it is good news. You and I, when we first met, Amanda, we were only like a kilometer away from each other and didn't know it.
1: Yeah.
0: Didn't know it. So, and then we met and, well, the rest is history.

0: is how are you going to use it on Friday? Tests later revealed an aggressive thyroid cancer that doctors say could have been fatal if it was left untreated.
1: Wow, angel.
0: Luckily, Charles is now recovering after surgery, and he calls the stranger who spoke up his guardian angel.
1: Brilliant.
0: Guardian angel. That's awesome. Okay, there you go. There's some awesome stories there in the good news segment. And like I said, we are going to be back in just a little bit because we got those three questions that are going to be asked on the show tomorrow. You got to find out what they are with the trivia preview coming up next on Fun with Em and Dave O and Aaron.

0: trivia preview right now so that you know what questions are going to be asked, and make sure you tune in to Tuesday's edition of the show. Here are the questions.
1: Number one, according to research, nearly 40% of adults cannot do this correctly. What is it?
0: And number two, in a recent survey, 81% of adults said they thought they could do this. What is it?
2: And finally, number three, about three quarters of adults surveyed said they cannot do this, although they were able to when they were younger. What is it?
0: There you go. Those are the three questions. Make sure you tune in to Tuesday's show so that you can find out what the answers are. We're going to give you our ridiculous answers and you could play along. So make sure you're there because we are going to have fun on Tuesday's edition of Fun with Am and Dave O and Aaron.
3: Yeah!

0: For the second time, the House of Representatives overwhelmingly voted to impeach Vice President Sara Duterte, launching the transmittal of the articles of impeachment to the Senate for her trial. 257 House members voted to have Duterte impeached, against the 25 votes from her allies. 9 voted to abstain. In a sudden leadership shakeup, Senator Alan Peter Cayetano emerged as the new Senate president, unseating Vicente Soto III with votes of 13-9 amid swirling rumors that the coup was orchestrated to block an impending impeachment trial of Vice President Sara Duterte. Cayetano took his oath as the chamber's new chief, while Senate Loren Legarda was sworn in as the new Senate president pro tempore, replacing Senate Panfilo Lacson. Malacanang acknowledged Cayetano's takeover as Senate president. Almost 400,000 low-income households could slip below the poverty line due to rising food and transport costs, according to the Congressional Policy and Budget Department. The policy think tank has urged the Marcos administration to expand its cash aid program to include low-income families. Meanwhile, fuel supply continues to hover within the Department of Energy's 50-day target.
1: Another hour with the best Pinoy originals.

0: For the second time, the House of Representatives overwhelmingly voted to impeach Vice President Sara Duterte, launching the transmittal of the Articles of Impeachment to the Senate for her trial. 257 House members voted to have Duterte impeached, against the 25 votes from her allies. 9 voted to abstain. In a sudden leadership shakeup, Senator Alan Peter Cayetano emerged as the new Senate president, unseating Vicente Soto III with votes of 13-9 amid swirling rumors that the coup was orchestrated to block an impending impeachment trial of Vice President Sara Duterte. Cayetano took his oath as the chamber's new chief, while Senate Loren Legarda was sworn in as the new Senate president pro tempore, replacing Senate Panfilo Lacson. Malacañang acknowledged Cayetano's takeover as Senate president. Almost 400,000 low-income households could slip below the poverty line due to rising food and transport costs, according to the Congressional Policy and Budget Department. The policy think tank has urged the Marcos administration to expand its cash aid program to include low-income families. Meanwhile, fuel supply continues to hover within the Department of Energy's 50-day target.
1: Another hour with the best Pinoy originals. Start.

ay tamang panahon kung bakit

0: For the second time, the House of Representatives overwhelmingly voted to impeach Vice President Sara Duterte, launching the transmittal of the Articles of Impeachment to the Senate for her trial. 257 House members voted to have Duterte impeached, against the 25 votes from her allies. 9 voted to abstain. In a sudden leadership shakeup, Senator Alan Peter Cayetano emerged as the new Senate president, unseating Vicente Soto III with votes of 13-9 amid swirling rumors that the coup was orchestrated to block an impending impeachment trial of Vice President Sara Duterte. Cayetano took his oath as the chamber's new chief, while Senate Loren Legarda was sworn in as the new Senate president pro tempore, replacing Senate Panfilo Lacson. Malacañang acknowledged Cayetano's takeover as Senate president. Almost 400,000 low-income households could slip below the poverty line due to rising food and transport costs, according to the Congressional Policy and Budget Department. The policy think tank has urged the Marcos administration to expand its cash aid program to include low-income families. Meanwhile, fuel supply continues to hover within the Department of Energy's 50-day target.
1: Another hour with the best Pinoy originals. Start

0: For the second time, the House of Representatives overwhelmingly voted to impeach Vice President Sara Duterte, launching the transmittal of the Articles of Impeachment to the Senate for her trial. 257 House members voted to have Duterte impeached, against the 25 votes from her allies. 9 voted to abstain. In a sudden leadership shakeup, Senator Alan Peter Cayetano emerged as the new Senate president, unseating Vicente Soto III with votes of 13-9 amid swirling rumors that the coup was orchestrated to block an impending impeachment trial of Vice President Sara Duterte. Cayetano took his oath as the chamber's new chief, while Senate Loren Legarda was sworn in as the new Senate president pro tempore, replacing Senate Panfilo Lacson. Malacañang acknowledged Cayetano's takeover as Senate president. Almost 400,000 low-income households could slip below the poverty line due to rising food and transport costs, according to the Congressional Policy and Budget Department. The policy think tank has urged the Marcos administration to expand its cash aid program to include low-income families. Meanwhile, fuel supply continues to hover within the Department of Energy's 50-day target.
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0: For the second time, the House of Representatives overwhelmingly voted to impeach Vice President Sara Duterte, launching the transmittal of the articles of impeachment to the Senate for her trial. 257 House members voted to have Duterte impeached, against the 25 votes from her allies. 9 voted to abstain. In a sudden leadership shakeup, Senator Alan Peter Cayetano emerged as the new Senate president, unseating Vicente Soto III with votes of 13-9 amid swirling rumors that the coup was orchestrated to block an impending impeachment trial of Vice President Sara Duterte. Cayetano took his oath as the chamber's new chief, while Senate Loren Legarda was sworn in as the new Senate president pro tempore, replacing Senate Panfilo Lacson. Malacañang acknowledged Cayetano's takeover as Senate president. Almost 400,000 low-income households could slip below the poverty line due to rising food and transport costs, according to the Congressional Policy and Budget Department. The policy think tank has urged the Marcos administration to expand its cash aid program to include low-income families. Meanwhile, fuel supply continues to hover within the Department of Energy's 50-day target.
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0: For the second time, the House of Representatives overwhelmingly voted to impeach Vice President Sara Duterte, launching the transmittal of the articles of impeachment to the Senate for her trial. 257 House members voted to have Duterte impeached, against the 25 votes from her allies. 9 voted to abstain. In a sudden leadership shakeup, Senator Alan Peter Cayetano emerged as the new Senate president, unseating Vicente Soto III with votes of 13-9 amid swirling rumors that the coup was orchestrated to block an impending impeachment trial of Vice President Sara Duterte. Cayetano took his oath as the chamber's new chief, while Senate Loren Legarda was sworn in as the new Senate president pro tempore, replacing Senate Panfilo Lacson. Malacañang acknowledged Cayetano's takeover as Senate president. Almost 400,000 low-income households could slip below the poverty line due to rising food and transport costs, according to the Congressional Policy and Budget Department. The policy think tank has urged the Marcos administration to expand its cash aid program to include low-income families. Meanwhile, fuel supply continues to hover within the Department of Energy's 50-day target.
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0: It's Tuesday. My beautiful bride is right here at my side. Hello, Heidi.
1: Hello, John.
0: I am so excited to talk to your papa.
1: Yeah, me too.
0: It is just so much fun. Every time we have her dad come in, we chat with him about the silliest things.
1: He makes me smile.
0: He does. He makes me smile as well. And I like that he's going to be here. Again, it's fun to talk to him on the phone, but it's just so much more fun when he's here. And I'm gonna let you guys in on a little secret. We don't put him on live because we've had people who've come in there like about the time
1: Charlie's still here.
0: They're looking for Charlie. Where's Charlie? I want to meet Charlie. I'm like, do you think I would put him on live? Do you hear how many times I have to bleep the man? I would never put him on live. So he's already recorded. But anyway, I'm excited to chat with him coming up. Thank you for listening to the John and Heidi Show. Start

0: Time now for today's reason to party. And with that, I have my beautiful bride, Heidi Small. What do we have today, Heidi?
1: Today is hospital day.
0: It is. That's cool.
1: And we should always celebrate our first responders because, man, do they have tough jobs.
0: Oh, they do indeed.
1: And the people on the front lines there, my goodness, they work hard. And I have a list of creative medical-themed cocktails that were really fun names. So I sent all of those over to you. And if you want to celebrate with some people that you love in the medical field, this will be a good way to do it.
0: There you go. I've got a link to those drinks in the show notes for today at johnandheidishow.com.

0: Now, surveys and studies and such. A new survey says messy homes are quietly eating away at our free time. There were about 2,000 adults in this study. People reported missing out about two fun events in the past 3 months, avoiding hosting guests twice, and they're having two household arguments all because of clutter. 64% said they cannot truly relax until everything is tidy.
1: I agree.
0: Yeah, I am married to one of those.
1: I cannot stand clutter
0: tidy,
1: at all.
0: Heidi, right over here. 69% describe cleaning as a never-ending task. On the average, most people lose about 6 hours a week due to household chores. Laundry, mopping, leaving many people exhausted on a short downtime because they don't get as much time to do the things they want to do. 7 in 10 said that adulthood is less fun than they thought it was going to be.
1: You think?
0: 4 hours of personal time every day is all they get. Here are some additional stats from the survey. 18% of the average person's year is spent on free time. 15% struggle to find any extra time for the life that they imagined. 49% need 30 plus minutes to mentally prepare just to get up and mop. They have to think about it for a half hour first, and they're like, okay, I'm going to go do this now. All right. I don't relate to any of this. Heidi is tidy. I don't ever get to clean. I walk in, I'm like, where'd you put all my stuff?
1: I'm not so much clean as I am tidy.
0: She's very tidy.
1: I don't worry about the floors and all
0: tidy
1: that stuff, but everything looks clean
0: it does.
1: Because it's put away.
0: There you go. Surveys and studies and such on the John and Heidi Show. OP.

0: Now, big screen, little screen. Jason and Kylie Kelsey star in a comedic Western-style mini movie promoting Jason and Travis Kelsey's beer brand named Garage Beer. It's a 16-minute video, and it's their first acting project together, featuring playful nods at their real-life relationship. It's called The Last True Cold One. So, yeah, I have a link to it if you want to see it. It's in the show notes for today at johnandheidishow.com. And the world is falling apart in the first look at The Big Bang Theory. Everybody's just falling all over themselves. The spinoff series, Stewart Fails to Save the Universe, is what it's called.
1: Okay? Oh, fun.
0: Several cast members are on board. Stewart Fails to Save the Universe centers on Sussman as a comic book store owner. Stuart Bloom was often featured on The Big Bang Theory, and his pals Leonard and Sheldon would visit his shop. Anyway, some people are there, some people are not, but it's going to begin streaming in July on HBO Max. I've got the trailer in the show notes for today at johnandheidishow.com.

0: For the second time, the House of Representatives overwhelmingly voted to impeach Vice President Sara Duterte, launching the transmittal of the articles of impeachment to the Senate for her trial. 257 House members voted to have Duterte impeached, against the 25 votes from her allies. 9 voted to abstain. In a sudden leadership shakeup, Senator Alan Peter Cayetano emerged as the new Senate president, unseating Vicente Soto III with votes of 13-9 amid swirling rumors that the coup was orchestrated to block an impending impeachment trial of Vice President Sara Duterte. Cayetano took his oath as the chamber's new chief, while Senate Loren Legarda was sworn in as the new Senate president pro tempore, replacing Senate Panfilo Lacson. Malacañang acknowledged Cayetano's takeover as Senate president. Almost 400,000 low-income households could slip below the poverty line due to rising food and transport costs, according to the Congressional Policy and Budget Department. The policy think tank has urged the Marcos administration to expand its cash aid program to include low-income families. Meanwhile, fuel supply continues to hover within the Department of Energy's 50-day target.
1: Another hour with the best Pinoy originals. Start.